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1: Hi, I'm Phoebe Humphrey. Labor is moving to make illicit tobacco prosecutions easier. The federal government will introduce a bill today, including new offences that will target criminals and retailers selling illegal cigarettes or vapes. It would mean authorities could rely on suspiciously cheap prices or concealed products to show tobacco came into the country unlawfully. Andrew Hastie says Pauline Hanson is not fit to govern Australia. It follows the One Nation leader refusing to remove a cartoon video, claiming Hastie was a traitor. The Liberal frontbencher telling the ABC Pauline is weak.
2: Rather than stepping up as a leader, she claims she could be Prime Minister, she actually retreated back into cartoons and memes. So I think we've seen what Pauline Hanson ultimately is about. She's not fit to govern this country.
1: Thousands of transport workers are walking off the job for 24 hours today as they fight for better pay, strong job security and a bigger say on the use of AI. Apple is bringing back the flip phone, kind of. The tech giant has unveiled its new range of iPhones, which includes a foldable model called Duo. And thousands of Aussies will walk today to raise awareness for World Suicide Prevention Day. Lifeline's Anna Brooks says support is all around.
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1: If you or someone you know needs support, call Lifeline on 13 11 14.
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1: In sport, a leading US journalist is confident the 49ers have the upper hand heading into tomorrow's historic NFL clash at the MCG. The LA Rams arrived this morning just over 24 hours before kickoff, as opposed to San Francisco, who have been on Aussie soil for a week. David Lombardi says it's a bizarre tactic.
4: They say we would rather play the game at 5 p.m. on our body clock time, which is the time that it's going to be.
1: And Coco Gauff has surged into the US Open semifinals with a 3-set win over Mira Andreeva. She'll now take on Elena Rybakina. That's the latest news and sport.
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5: Reaching a max of 21 and partly cloudy across the South Coast. Having a look at tomorrow, it's going to be sunny and tops of 22. For more information, check out our website, powerfmbigabay.com.au.
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0: Ed Sheeran, Celestial, it's Power FM, and today on Aaron and Brad, they had another person call through for I Heard It on iHeart, and today is Jamie from Bateman's Bay.
1: We're putting Jamie and Bateman's Bay to the test this morning. First, you have to tell us three songs that we played inside the last hour. Can you do it?
2: I think so.
1: All right, what did we play?
2: Beautiful Day by U2.
1: Correct.
3: Yes.
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1: Nice.
2: And What Lovers Do by Maroon 5.
1: Correctamundo.
3: Yes.
1: 3 out of 3. And that means you're in the running for the $1,000. What would you do with that money, Jamie?
2: Oh, I don't know. Shopping spree, I reckon.
1: Yeah.
3: Yeah, it sounds like the way.
0: It's all thanks to Sapphire Mitre 10. It's I Heard It on iHeart. They'll be playing it again tomorrow morning. But coming up, we got Sonny Federa. It's Power FM.
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You're listening to Power FM. It's Aiden here, hanging out with you today until 1 o'clock. And every September, you know, you see there's a new phone that is set to release from Apple. And you might not be an Apple person, you might be a Samsung person, you might be a Google person, you might be a fan of any smartphone. But the Apple ones are always the most anticipated one. But this year, the iPhone are launching the iPhone Duo, which is Apple's very first foldable iPhone. And it does look pretty cool, but it is going to be coming up at a very steep price, expecting around the $3,000 mark. But it's a 7.6-inch display where you can fold it out, and then they've also got a little small one on the front as well. I do recommend checking it out if you're intrigued to see what the folding iPhone looks like. But if you do want to read more about it, you can head over to our website. It's got all the latest trending news. But coming up, we got Last Kiss from Pearl Jam. It's Power FM. 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

0: 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We've also got In Excess Mystify. I Knew It, I Knew You from Taylor Swift. All this and so much more is coming up here on Power.
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6: Hi, I'm Phoebe Humphrey. The Coalition has formally rejected Labor's digital duty of care legislation. Shadow Communications Minister Sarah Henderson says the bill is a Trojan horse for censorship. It comes as a poll by the Australia Institute finds 93% of Aussies agree that online platforms should legally be required to create a safe environment and address harmful content. Jackie Lambie has launched a scathing attack on Pauline Hanson over a cartoon video depicting a Liberal frontbencher as a traitor. The One Nation leader has refused to apologise for the video that refers to veteran Andrew Hastie as a traitor 8 times. The Independent Senator and fellow veteran telling the ABC it's disgusting.
7: That woman is nothing less than a bloody coward. She always has been and she always will be. She wouldn't last one day in that goddamn uniform. Leave our veterans alone, Hanson.
6: The federal government has announced its East Coast gas reservation policy. All LNG exporters will be required to hold an export licence, while the 20% supply obligation for the domestic market will remain in place. The scheme comes into effect January 1st, but domestic supply obligations won't come into force until July 1, 2028. And the LA Rams have touched down in Melbourne just over 24 hours out from the first ever NFL match on Aussie soil. Hundreds of Rams fans have already spent the week in Melbourne, including this one.
8: I love the food. Oh no, toasties and fish and chips.
6: They're on 7. The MCG game against the 49ers kicks off at 10:35 a.m. local time.
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6: In sport, Brisbane could be forced to make at least one change for Saturday's semi-final against the Crows. Noah Answorth was missing from today's training session after he suffered an ankle injury in the side's loss to the Swans. To NRL, Manly has started a mass clean-out of their coaching staff with 3 key figures leaving the club. Aaron Greaves and Peter Gentle have been shown the door, while Brett Camorley has also left. And a couple of big names have advanced to the final 4 of the US Open, with Elena Rybakina and Coco Gauff winning their quarter-final match. That's the latest news and sport.
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9: Reaching a max of 21 and partly cloudy across the South Coast. Having a look at tomorrow, it's going to be sunny and tops of 22. 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
10: You've got a piece of me?
5: Wow. Your mornings never sounded so good. Another hour of the South Coast.

just might. It's Bruno Mars. You're listening to Power FM. And coming up, we got Michelle Branch and the New Radicals. That's going to be with you in just a few minutes' time, and I'll also be telling you about the sport that has come to Australia and has a game tomorrow. But now we have White Flag. It's Power FM.

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0: Mystify from INXS, you're listening to Power FM. It's Aiden here, hanging out with you today until 1 o'clock. And let me tell you about the NFL. It's come to Australia. They're playing a game, the San Francisco 49ers and the LA Rams. And San Fran, they've decided to take over some of their journalists. And one of them is Grant Cohn. And he's been doing a whole bunch of things to help promote Australia, including food reviews.
1: That's delicious. It's crispy. The piece of ham does something to it. It makes it a little less Italian, but a little bit more Australian.
0: That's Grant talking about one of our favourite things, a palmy. But the NFL, it's still here in Australia. The game is tomorrow. It'll be played at about 10:30 a.m. at the MCG. So if you're looking forward to it, you can check it out on like 7 Plus, ESPN, and all of those different places. But coming up, we've got Glass Animals, Heat Waves. It's Power FM.
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1: Oh God, my God, how she get at me? Either one.

0: Cuts. Hey, Picards, it's Power FM, and today Aaron and Brad, they had former NRL player Mick Wayman join the show and share his thoughts on the NRL finals.
1: Mick, how exciting. Week one of the finals for NRL. What are you most looking forward to?
2: Well, I think I'm most looking forward to see how the Warriors go. You know, I think it's going to be a great game. The Warriors, especially over there in New Zealand, play their best footy over there, and probably going to be the match of the round watching them and the Dolphins. For me, I really like the Dolphins, but at home you have to go to the Warriors. You know, they've played some really good footy, and games that they probably should have lost over there, they just find a way to win. So I'm going to go to the Warriors.
0: So there we have it. Mick thinks the game of the round is going to be the Warriors versus the Dolphins. If you're looking forward to the NRL finals, it is all happening this weekend. But coming up, we got Like a Prayer. 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
10: Hi, I'm Phoebe Humphrey. The Coalition says Labor's digital duty of care bill is a blank check for censorship. The opposition has formally rejected the legislation, which includes giving stronger powers to the Communications Minister and forcing social media platforms to allow users to opt out of addictive algorithms. Shadow Communications Minister Sarah Henderson says this is a step in the wrong direction.
11: As we have made clear, much more needs to be done to keep kids safe online and to hold big tech to account. But this bill, make no mistake, is a Trojan horse to censor Australians online.
10: Jackie Lambie is backing Liberal frontbencher and veteran Andrew Hastie after he was referred to as a traitor in an animated video by One Nation. Pauline Hanson has called Hastie a coward for testifying in Ben Robert Smith's defamation case. The independent senator and fellow veteran coming to Andrew's defence.
12: I love Andrew to death and it is an attack on a veteran. What she's doing in those cartoons is absolutely disgusting. I mean, how
11: people can watch that rubbish is beyond me.
10: They're on the ABC.

0: The federal government is cracking down on black market tobacco, introducing a bill today to make illicit tobacco prosecutions easier. New offences will allow authorities to rely on cheap prices or certain packaging to show that tobacco entered Australia unlawfully. And one third of all Aussie homes sold in the past year are now worth less than when they were purchased. The latest data from Cotality has revealed a decline in national home values, with 27% of homes nationally valued under the purchase price.
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0: In sport, the teams for the AFL semi-final weekend will be released today. A key lion could be out for Saturday night's Brisbane Crows clash, with Noah Answorth missing from today's main training session after injuring his ankle. And a Sharks great is confident the team can turn things around in time for Saturday's NRL elimination final against the Cowboys. Cronulla has lost its last four games, but Paul Gallen has told Nine they can still go deep into September.
3: They'd won six out of their 11 against top eight sides, so they're a big chance of beating anyone.
0: That's the latest news and sport.
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4: Reaching a max of 21 and partly cloudy across the South Coast. Having a look at tomorrow, it's going to be sunny and tops of 22. 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
3: 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Yeah, right, picture that with a Kodak. I bet

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It's Power FM. It's Aiden here hanging out with you today until 1 o'clock. And coming up in the next year for the Throwback Lunch, we got Carly Rae Jepsen. Hey, I just met you. Call Me Maybe, that's going to be with you in just a few minutes' time. And did you know that Carly Rae Jepsen may have named her firstborn baby after a TV show? I'll tell you more about that very soon. But now we got Powderfinger, DAF, it's Power FM.

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0: 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That was Here Comes the Hop Stepper, and before it was Call Me Maybe by Carly Rae Jepsen. And did you know that she recently had a kid, maybe like about a year ago, and the name of her kid came from the show Heated Rivalry, and she said Ilya is the name of her son, and she said it might be from that, but I think we could tell from the interview that it was the case. And she got asked if she would ever make a song for the soundtrack, and she goes, that would be a dream. So Carly Rae might be writing a song for Heated Rivalry when a new season of that comes out. But also in the music world, Tame Impala has taken to Instagram to say that he's not doing any more signatures after his shows or outside of hotel rooms, because he it was showing him his uneasiness when he noticed how like people are acting when they're asking for the autographs, including ones from children. So he's stopping doing that. But I want to get back into the music very soon with 12 to 12 from Samba. It's Power FM.
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1: Spice Girls fans, get excited. Something is happening. The Spice Girls have dropped a very cryptic video overnight. They've posted a newspaper clipping sitting at the actual staircase from the Wannabe music video, and the ad is asking, are you a Spice Girls fan? Can you sing and dance? Are you a super fan? Collector or a music lover? And then it gives us one more thing, the date of Thursday, September 10th, 2 p.m. UK time, which is about 11 o'clock tonight for us here in Australia.
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0: think of me. 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We're playing your best music. You could go Shepherd. We've also got Nirvana's About a Girl. Sam Fender and Olivia Day. All this and so much more. It's after one, and stick around because Sammy, he's going to be with you all afternoon. It's Power FM.
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14: Hey there, I'm Brooke Seychell. The Coalition has formally rejected Labor's digital duty of care bill. The opposition says the main sticking point is giving extra powers to the Communications Minister, which it claims is an attack on free speech. Angus Taylor says it is unacceptable in its current form.
15: What's objectionable in this legislation is that it's a blank check for political censorship. That's not Australia. That's not what we do in this country. We should have free debate.
14: Meanwhile, Andrew Hastie says he will not take legal action against Pauline Hanson over an animated video posted by One Nation. The video shared on social media

0: refers to the Liberal frontbencher and veteran as a traitor 8 times after he gave evidence in Ben Robert Smith's failed defamation bid. Hasty telling the ABC it's not just an attack on him.
1: She's also cast a massive slur on veterans around the country who think that Australian soldiers should hold high standards of conduct on the battlefield. It's actually an attack on veterans, not just an attack on me.
0: To South Australia, where a man linked to a youth detention facility in Adelaide has been accused of sexually abusing 29 victims over 2 decades. The 73-year-old has been charged with 55 offences, with many of the offences against children. And Uganda has pulled out of Prince Harry's Invictus Games. It follows a letter being issued on behalf of King Charles, reiterating that Harry and Meghan remain non-working royals despite moving back to the UK. Uganda's military chief says the nation doesn't want to do anything that does not have the King's approval.
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0: NFL fever has taken over Melbourne ahead of tomorrow's historic NFL clash between the Rams and the 49ers. The Rams team touched down in Melbourne this morning and now have just over 24 hours to prepare for the blockbuster. This fan was on the Qantas A380 with the team and staff and has told Seven it was a good flight.
4: Lots of good food, good sleep, good movies. Now we're ready to kick the Niners' butt.
0: A crowd of 100,000 is expected tomorrow at the G. That's the latest in news and sport.
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5: Taking a look at your forecast across the South Coast, partly cloudy and 21 degrees. Tomorrow, creeping up to 22 and sunny conditions, mostly sunny for Saturday and then Sunday, mostly sunny and 26. That's your forecast on Power FM. You can check out the latest in the forecast at our website, powerfmbigabay.com.au.
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You've got Sammy. Happy Thursday. How good is that one? The fresh one from Cherry Bomb with the Alanis Morissette cover of You Ought to Know. And here's a song that really doesn't get enough credit from 1994. The MTV Unplugged version of Nirvana's About a Girl. 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

0: 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You've got Sammy. I'm joined with producer Katie. Hello.
1: Hello.
0: Hey, Katie, I got to tell you something.
1: Yeah.
0: I've gone and done a thing.
1: Oh, no, Sam. What have you done?
0: Well, listen to this. Can you hear it? Can you hear it? Can you hear it? I decided that to throw down the gauntlet, I was going to do Can You Hear It with Will and Woody on Monday.
1: Okay. Are you good at guessing the sounds of cans, Sam, whether they're soft drink or beer?
0: Well, I think I am. I listen to it every afternoon, okay, and I really feel like...
1: You got this?
0: I've got it.
1: All right. Well, can we do one? I've got a can here.
0: Yeah. I'm going to turn around because I haven't seen the can yet.
1: I'll hide it. Can you tell me, is this a soft drink or a beer? You ready? Are you ready? Sam, are you ready?
0: Yeah.
1: Okay. What do you reckon?
0: Oh, with the sizzle. Definitely got to be a soft drink.
1: Woohoo! This is one Coke Zero, my friend. Well done.
0: Oh, can I have that?
1: No.
0: Oh.
1: So now you're going to take on Will and Woody and see if you can crack it.
0: Yeah, I reckon I can get 20 cans in a row. Do you think it's too ambitious?
1: I think you're an idiot, yeah.
0: Oh.
1: Well, see how you go, Sam. Good luck.
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0: 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And this morning on the Brekkie Show, Aaron had some exciting news about the Spice Girls.
1: Spice Girls fans, get excited. Something is happening. The Spice Girls have dropped a very cryptic video overnight. They've posted a newspaper clipping sitting at the actual staircase from the Wannabe music video. And the ad is asking, are you a Spice Girls fan? Can you sing and dance? Are you a super fan, collector, or a music lover? And then it gives us one more thing. The date of Thursday, September 10th, 2 p.m. UK time, which is about 11 o'clock tonight for us here in Australia.
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2: 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Oh, why not Spice World 2?
0: Spice World 2, I tell you what, that would be an absolute treat. 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Well, I'm sure Aaron and Brad will share it on the Brekkie Show tomorrow. 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
10: Hey there, I'm Brooke Seychelle. A former Prime Minister says Australia is no longer the lucky country. Former Labor PM Kevin Rudd has warned Australia is drifting into complacency, particularly with the rising influence of China, AI and climate change. He's told the National Press Club Australia needs radical change.
11: We can navigate these changes and challenges successfully, but it will require a radical change in our national psychology. A new sense of national urgency, combined with a new vital sense of shared national purpose.
10: Meanwhile, the Shadow Communications Minister has likened Labor's digital duty of care bill to a Trojan horse for censorship. The Coalition has formally rejected the draft legislation. Sarah Henderson claims it's a serious threat to free speech.
12: I have no confidence in this Prime Minister.

0: Minister to remove the really offensive parts of this bill. This is open-ended. There are no safeguards. Freedom of speech in our country is precious and it must be protected at all costs.
1: Overseas, at least five people have died after a ferry caught fire in the Philippines. Authorities say 42 people have been rescued, while 87 are still unaccounted for. And Aussie research has revealed it's not about how many steps you take each day, but how fast you're walking. Monash University and the University of Sydney finding a smaller step count can lower the risk of early death by up to 43% if paired with a quicker pace.
2: Visit the team you can trust at Wild Coast Realty on the flat in Narooma.
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1: Zach Bailey says he's excited to finish his career as a one-club man after inking a monster extension with the Brisbane Lions. The Lions star turned down a lucrative offer from Adelaide to re-sign until the end of 2034. Bailey says it's good to be staying put.
4: Throughout the whole period, I knew I wanted to stay at Brisbane. I think these things just take a little bit of time. There was obviously some interest from down south that I had to really consider. But for me, there was no real rush. I was just going to take things at my own pace.
1: That's the latest in news and sport.
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5: Taking a look at your forecast across the south coast, partly cloudy and 21 degrees. Tomorrow, creeping up to 22 and sunny conditions, mostly sunny for Saturday and then Sunday, mostly sunny and 26. That's your forecast on Power FM. 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
1: 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Let's go to Terrace Tays for the bit. They had the pet.
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0: 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Hey, you got Sammy hanging out with you. I hope you're having a good one. Oh, mate, waking up with Aaron and Brad, it just got a little bit better because you can play, I heard it on iHeart, just by downloading the iHeart app and listening to the show from iHeart, which is great. Jamie had a crack this morning.
1: We're putting Jamie and Bateman's Bay to the test this morning. First, you have to tell us three songs that we played inside the last hour. Can you do it?
2: I think so.
1: All right. What did we play?
2: Beautiful Day by U2.
1: Correct. 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
1: Correctamundo.
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1: 3 out of 3. And that means you're in the running for the $1,000. What would you do with that money, Jamie?
2: Oh, I don't know. Shopping spree, I reckon.
1: Yeah.
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0: 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Brooks in next with your latest national news. And Australia says no to the digital duty of care bill. Then it's the Cranberries with Dream. 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
6: Hey there, I'm Brooke Seychelle. Jackie Lambie has doubled down on her tirade against Pauline Hanson, calling the One Nation leader no friend of Australian veterans. Hanson has refused to apologise for a cartoon video that refers to veteran Andrew Hastie as a traitor 8 times. The independent senator and former veteran herself has told News 24 she's disgusted.
7: Anybody that hides behind a cartoon and goes after a veteran and calls them a traitor, a paranoid traitor, and a washed-up, gutless maggot, I have to say you're a bloody maggot yourself and you're a coward.
6: Meanwhile, the boss of Westpac is warning house prices will rise next year as Australia faces a chronic supply shortage. Anthony Miller is pleading with the federal government to focus on boosting housing supply rather than appealing to buyer demand. He warns house prices could rise by 3% next year. Overseas, Donald Trump has addressed the Republican National Convention in Dallas today. It comes after an approval poll revealed he was losing favour among American voters, but he's used the address to attack the Democrats.
8: Our country is going through hell. You will be going through hell just like you did just 2 years ago. We went through hell. We were a laughingstock all over the world. We were laughing. They don't laugh at us anymore, do they?
6: And Billy Joel has reassured fans he's not going anywhere after undergoing brain surgery. The 77-year-old was diagnosed with a rare condition last year that leads to a build-up of fluid in the skull.
5: Visit the team you can trust at Whale Coast Realty on the flat in Narooma. 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
6: Wayne Bennett reckons it's great to have David Fifita back at his ferocious best as Souths and the Knights square off in tomorrow's NRL elimination final at the SFS. The back rower has shrugged off injury battles and overcome personal grief. The Bunnies coach says he's shown a ton of resilience through a tumultuous few years.
9: Oh, I probably saw the dark days and that, and his performances and probably things that he said off the field and that, but yeah, he's in a good place now and he's playing the football we all know he's capable of, so I'm happy for him.
6: That's the latest in news and sport.
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10: Taking a look at your forecast across the South Coast, partly cloudy and 21 degrees. Tomorrow, creeping up to 22 and sunny conditions, mostly sunny for Saturday and then Sunday, mostly sunny and 26. That's your forecast on Power FM. You can check out the latest in the forecast at our website, powerfmbigabay.com.au.
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1: When the whistle blows and your weekend is over, that means it's time for Sammy's Afternoon NRL Finals Wrap.
0: Peter Punkinita, back in the studio, mate, for the finals.
2: Well, yeah, they're just about here, 24 hours away for the finals kick off tomorrow night. The Bunnies and the Knights getting it underway. It's do or die. The Knights coming off a couple of losses. The Bunnies, they've had a couple of emotional weeks and wins. Can they can keep that role going? Can they be the first side ever outside of the four to win the competition? We'll have to wait and see. The Warriors and Dolphins, that is going to be a cracker on Saturday. It's in New Zealand. The winner will get a home final. So
3: yeah.
2: The Kiwis would be hoping that they can do that. And then, of course...
3: So does that mean the grand final would be in New Zealand?
2: No. Don't get too far ahead, son. it'll just mean that the prelim final... whoever wins that will go straight through to the preliminary final.
3: Oh, cool.
2: And not have to go the hard way.
3: Yeah, nice.
2: You've got the Sharks and Cowboys. This is do or die as well. They are fifth against eighth. The Sharkies, they get Tricky Trindle back. Is his shoulder any good? I think Ruben Kotter and Big JT will keep running all day at him to test it out for the Cowboys. And then the one I'm looking forward to Sunday, the Panthers up against the Roosters. DCE into halfback, a young up-and-coming player, definitely for the NRL, moving into 5'8 for the Roosters. But for me, the Panthers all the way.
3: Give me your prediction for the finals. Who do you reckon is going to get there for the grand final?
2: For the grand final? I think we'll see a Warriors-Panthers grand final.
3: Are you locking that prediction in, or could it change next week?
2: Lock it in, Eddie. Yeah.
3: No
2: Sammy,
3: worries.
2: Should I say.
3: See you Monday.
2: Hooroo.
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0: 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Pick the score. You can get your Friday night footy game tomorrow. Your chance to go in the draw for $5,000 at the end of the season and $50 if you manage to get the score right. All thanks to Ron Doyle Motors. Mick was in to pick his predictions for the start of the finals.
1: Mick, how exciting. Week one of the finals for NRL. What are you most looking forward to?
2: Well, I think I'm most looking forward to see how the Warriors go. You know, I think it's going to be a great game. The Warriors, especially over there in New Zealand, play their best footy over there. And probably going to be the match of the round watching them and the Dolphins. For me, I really like the Dolphins, but at home, you have to go to the Warriors. You know, they've played some really good footy and games that they probably should have lost over there. They just find a way to win. So I'm going to go to the Warriors.
0: Yeah, up the Warriors. Go that one for pick the score. 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

nothing like the precinct. 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I'm the one put you in that Leontay. 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
8: Hey there, I'm Brooke Seychelle. Tasmanian Senator Jackie Lambie has fired off at Pauline Hanson again after the One Nation leader refused to delete a cartoon that called veteran Andrew Hastie a traitor. The independent senator and veteran herself tells News 24 Ms. Hanson has no idea of patriotism.
9: She's dividing this country. She is dividing it. She's not uniting it. She's an angry little woman with so much baggage on her that everybody else and her supporters think that is acceptable behaviour.
8: Meanwhile, the head of Instagram says he doesn't believe the social media platform is addictive in the wake of the Labor government's proposed digital duty of care bill. Adam Mosseri warns that turning the algorithm off on social media will overwhelm users and that chronological feeds will be worse for the average user. The Treasurer has blamed the ongoing war in the Middle East as one of the reasons driving up inflation. Speaking in Parliament today, Jim Chalmers says global uncertainty rather than government spending is falling up interest rates.
10: The longer the war goes on, the more concerned people will be about that. It pushes up, the war in Iran pushes up expectations for interest rates, which then pushes up yields. In fact, in every major advanced economy right now, the market is pricing in interest rate increases.
8: And AI traffic lights will be trialled at two major roads in Brisbane next year. The technology will use the volume of traffic and queue lengths to calculate the best traffic light sequence

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0: Frio is ready to get its finals campaign back on track in tomorrow's showdown with Geelong at Optus Stadium. Coach Justin Longmire says they've moved on from last week's shock loss to the Hawks.
2: I feel like we're ready to go. I feel like we've bounced out of last week well, learnt the lessons we needed to, and yeah, I feel like players are really positive and keen to get out there and amends.
0: And the Sydney Sixers have landed a major recruiting coup, signing Kiwi T20 star Tim Seifert for the upcoming Big Bash season. That's the latest in news and sport.
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3: Taking a look at your forecast across the South Coast, partly cloudy and 21 degrees. Tomorrow, creeping up to 22 and sunny conditions, mostly sunny for Saturday and then Sunday, mostly sunny and 26. That's your forecast on Power FM. 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

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It's the best music across your afternoon with Sammy. Now, just how close are Will and Woody to securing Joe Jonas on the show? 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

0: 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Will and Woody, what's coming up on the show?
1: Yes, Sammy, this afternoon on Will and Woody, Joe Jonas could be on the show. Let's just say it.
2: Yeah, I think
1: he could be.
2: Yeah, look.
1: The trail, he could be. The trail's hot.
2: It
1: again,
2: could be.
1: He's writing back to us.
2: Yes,
1: now
2: been
1: that now that we've discovered that he actually does still follow us on TikTok.
2: Yeah.
1: Sexy Das, our digital producer, has since lost his job for a big blunder, but
2: Valet Sexy D. We are looking for a digital producer, so
1: reach out
2: if you're that, email.
1: But since we've discovered that he actually was messaging us on TikTok and we've started comms again, I think we're a chance. He's in Australia this Friday. I think we very well could meet him on the show.
2: So maybe Joe Jonas on the show this afternoon, but also guaranteed is a guy who is very involved in organising the halftime show and is going to be with Joe during rehearsals. His name is Tim Tubito. He will definitely be on the show this afternoon, but maybe Joe as well. Maybe Joe as well.
0: Oh, it's going to be absolutely huge. 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

0: 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And Aaron and Brad could be calling you. The Bowser's on the fritz. 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

0: afternoon. Will Joe Jonas be on Will and Woody this afternoon? Well, you can find out straight after your national news with Brooke on Power FM. And I'll catch you tomorrow from 1. It's been Sammy for your afternoon. See ya.
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9: Hey there, I'm Brooke Seychelle. One of Australia's former prime ministers has sounded the alarm on complacency growing throughout our country. Kevin Rudd has addressed the National Press Club today, calling for improvements in areas like AI, energy and the defence industry. The former Labor PM says Australia is no longer the lucky country.
10: It's my duty to report that the deep systemic forces now being unleashed across the world and now washing across our shores no longer afford us that luxury. We are now on borrowed time.
9: The majority of Aussies support the federal government's new digital duty of care laws. A poll by the Australia Institute has found 93% agree that online platforms should legally be required to make a safe environment and address harmful content. 4 in 5 believe companies should at least be fined for spreading dangerous content online. Former Australian of the Year Grace Tame has apologised over comments she made about sexual violence during the October 7 attacks. Tame says she sincerely apologises for any harm caused.
11: Comments I made on ABC Radio in March this year were misinterpreted to mean that I disbelieve Israeli survivors of sexual violence. This is not the case. I always have and always will stand with survivors of sexual violence.
9: And Aussie research has revealed it's not how many steps you take each day, but how fast you're walking. Monash and the University of Sydney finding a smaller step count can lower the risk of early death if paired with a quicker pace.
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0: Conditions in check for Latrell Mitchell ahead of tomorrow's NRL elimination final against Newcastle at the SFS. The star centre is only three games into his return from injury for Souths, but Bennett has no doubt he can add some X factor.
1: Yeah, he hasn't played a lot of football so in the last couple of months, so I'm not, my expectations are not high. I just want him to do his job and have the presence that he has, and he's got, he'll have that. So that's all I'm asking him for, nothing special.
0: That's the latest in news and sport.
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3: Taking a look at your forecast across the South Coast, partly cloudy and 21 degrees. Tomorrow, creeping up to 22 and sunny conditions, mostly sunny for Saturday and then Sunday, mostly sunny and 26. That's your forecast on Power FM. 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

0: It's Will and Woody for Western Star. Trying to hold Joe Jonas to a promise that he made us, Woods. A couple of years ago now, he came on the show to play Can You Hear It? He loved it. He had a great time. He reached out to us online. He said, boys, I love your game. Can I have a go? Beer or soft drink based on the sound of the can opening? Currently in a midlife crisis going through a divorce.
1: He didn't say that part.
0: That was obvious.
1: We assumed that.
0: That was obvious.
1: Anyway, within that game, he said this to us.
2: Will and Woody will be opening up for the Jonas Brothers when we perform in Australia. Two songs of my choosing and wardrobe of my choosing. And I'll just say you don't want to miss that show.
1: He will be performing at the NFL halftime show at the G on Friday. He might be listening right now. We don't know if he's arrived in Australia yet. So
0: I think we've had some mail that he may have arrived.
1: So hello, Joe. If you're listening, mate, obviously we want you to fulfill your promise that you made us. We've done heaps of things to try and get his attention. We had a sign in a Madison Square Garden show for him like 2 weeks ago. I'll talk about it more up next on Will and Woody.

0: idea.
1: Sorry, Will. We've been keeping track.
2: It's Will and Woody for Western Star. Hey, right now, what are the best yes in music? The list is extensive. We keep coming back to this. Today, I was like, we're done with that, guys. We've done this enough. But I'm not on the socials. I haven't been on social media for 5 years. Sexy Das.
3: Keep it coming.
2: He was like, mate, we're going again today.
4: People just love it. They love it online.
3: Lapping it up, boys.
2: He like, he froths this, and he's telling me there's millions of views on these clips. So we're a slave to the virus, Woods.
4: Bloody oath, mate. Give the people what they want, and they want more suggestions.
2: Absolutely, they do.
4: Best example of a yeah in a song. So call us with what you think is the best. Here's another little package of what we've had previously. Right, yeah.
5: Lord Tennis Court.
4: Strong, Vicky.
5: Or Non-Blondes, What's Up?
4: Really strong.
5: It has to be Yeah by Usher.
4: No doubt. Awesome.
2: Four Non-Blondes for me, still winning.
4: Lord for me.
2: I don't think it gets any better than that. I think what categorizes it for me is like when everyone sings the yeah. Because it's the easiest line to sing.
4: Yeah, sure.
2: Everyone sings that song when it's karaoke day.
3: Can I chime in there? Yeah. She's actually not saying yeah.
2: What's she saying?
3: All the comments actually said she's not saying yeah.
2: What's she saying?
3: She's saying yeah, yeah, yeah, or something like that.
2: Oh, no, she says, hey, yeah,
3: she
2: doesn't.
3: She's actually just continuing on the word hey.
2: Because I
4: once did a parody of that song, which was called Hey, Hey, Hey Fever. I think she does just say
2: that. That was a classic.
4: It was a classic.
2: Get them the archive.
4: It was a classic. Yeah.
2: It's a yeah.
4: I said,
2: it evolves.
4: It evolves from a hey to a yeah.
2: I think it is.
3: That's up to the comments, man. It wasn't me.
2: Oh, Darcy, this is what's wrong with your generation. You've lost your independence. You've lost your power to think for yourselves.
4: Speaking of comments, though, we do have some suggestions coming through online that you want to throw in the mix.
2: Suggestions, Woods. Again, if you've got one and you'd like, you've got a best yeah ever in music. Let's go. Okay, so the first one here is from MBrain87. Yeah. I don't know how we've missed this one. Kelly Clarkson. That's a great yeah.
4: Did she say sex with you there?
2: No, she says I'm so moving on.
4: Whoa.
2: And then she says yeah, yeah.
4: Wow. How did I hear that?
2: Out to Zach Mazewski, who said War, Edwin Starr.
4: Oh.
2: Yeah. What is That's a great yeah.
4: That's a really good yeah.
2: Any Rush Hour fans, that is a great yeah.
4: Feels good to say it.
2: Thanks, Zach. Mr. _ Garcia, I'm loving these usernames. He's gone for Drew Hill, How Deep Is Your Love? Yeah!

0: again. Yeah, wow. Plenty in that. Really good, yeah.
1: Something inspired me. Does, you know, in the Thong Song by Cisco, does he say yeah?
0: Any Cisco, he said. Any Cisco. Any,
1: yes.
0: Cisco hits
1: Thong
0: the
1: Song,
0: yes.
1: He really
0: Cisco
1: hits,
0: hits
1: yeah.
0: the yes hard. Button Pusher Tommy's going to work on that, okay, but I would love to hear that. I'm not sure if we've got the Thong Song in the system.
2: We don't have the Thong Song.
0: I know it's
2: song.
0: In really? Your. I know it's in your most played on Spotify ones, but can we get the Thong Song, please? Mark the package down.
3: Oh, here we go.
0: Oh, here we go. Yeah.

0: half a year there at the end.
1: Maybe we can find if there is a year in the thong song somewhere there. Hey, I_Evan5. G'day, I, Evan. He's gone for a classic by the Beastie Boys. Fight for your rights.
2: Yeah!
1: That's a belter.
0: Yeah.
1: Great start to
0: just
1: a song.
0: Just the year at the start? Yeah, sure.
1: Just
0: yeah.
1: the year at the start. Yeah. Oh, you're not big on that
0: I thought
1: that
0: it was
1: one.
0: Coming back.
1: I don't know. I know why we kept the audio the rest of you. It's just the opening year.
0: What's this one
1: by TM Robinson underscore 21? Ballroom Blitz. What is this? Dwight, what is this? Talk to me. Talk.
0: Good, yeah.
1: There you go. Great, yeah. Just some good ones here. All right. Button pusher. Tommy's got one.
3: I've got one. One for the gays. It's Kylie. Slow down and dance
1: with me. Great song.
0: Yeah. Oh, yeah.
1: Nice.
0: Yeah. Sexy, yeah.
1: Super sexy, yeah. Mm. All righty.
0: What do you mean, one for the gays? I think the boys are enjoying that one too.

0: 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Now, with 20% more stories about Woody having IBS, put the hummus step down, Woody.
1: Will and Woody, we're talking the best year in music. If you'd like to join us, this is the third edition of the best year in music, Woods, because these are popping off. I keep trying to put it down, but Sexy Das walked in today. He's like, guys, we've got to go again. We've got another. He's had 4 million views on this so far, Das.
2: Yeah, across all socials, that's around nuts. 4 mil.
3: Bloody hell.
1: Hey, so, but people keep finding these in places that I didn't know there was a year. This is from Lily White Woods.
3: Mm-hmm. Yeah.
1: A little bit of Avril Lavigne.
3: Yeah. The yeah into the
1: real
3: oh.
1: 90s. Attitude, yeah, that one, isn't it?
3: Yeah, love it. I liked it.
1: Chris underscore Tina Sparkle said, it's Mbop Hansen.
3: Oh, yeah.
1: Yeah.
3: People really, is the year overused in music? You have to ask the question now, don't you?
1: Oh, it goes again. That's another great year at the back end, isn't it? That's a good one. I'm sorry. Can you play that Mbop one from the start? Because I think the second one is when it really. So he's got that one.
3: Yeah.
1: And then he has a key change. Geez, he could sing high, this boy. This one.
3: Oh, wow. That's the middle one, isn't it?
1: And he's got another one. He does get another one towards the end as well. Taylor Hanson.
3: Yeah, Taylor.
1: Throwing down the years.
3: Still got it, Taylor.
1: He was a heartthrob, Taylor.
3: We had coffee with him last year.
1: There's another year there. And he thing goes again here. Hey, here we go.
3: Oh,
1: that's,
3: wow.
1: I mean, they're good years.
3: Yeah, really good years.
1: Wow,
3: really
1: that's really taking the lead from me.
3: It's got a
1: that's an all-time chorus. That chorus, I mean, I'm not a huge Hanson guy. That chorus has got to be one of the best pop choruses ever written.
3: Bloody oath.
1: Has to be.
3: Still slaps today, Will. Good use of slap. Taryn, what song do you think has the best year?
4: Hi, boys. Just quickly, long-time listener, first-time caller. Love your work. Love everything you do.
3: Thanks, Taryn.
1: Thank you.
4: For me, it is Aerosmith, Don't Want to Miss a Thing, with Steven Tyler towards the end. Just fell out of the air.
1: Big song.
3: Taryn, because he gives everything to that year, doesn't he?
1: That's wild.
4: Everything.
3: It's all. It doesn't leave anything out there. That reminds me of Blades of Glory for any movie fans.
1: It reminds me of Armageddon.
3: Yeah, just used in great films.
1: I don't know if this is necessarily a fan theory, but I once read that Liv Tyler, Steve Tyler's daughter, they were estranged from each other very early on, and she apparently went to an Aerosmith concert, saw him play that, and was like, that's my dad.
3: Whoa.
1: And then they connected from there. Someone can check
3: I didn't
1: me
3: do
1: up.
3: A blood test or anything. I just went, nope, no need to do a
1: I
3: blood
1: think
3: test.
1: He had
3: I
1: a
3: know.
1: Few. He might have had a few, yeah.
3: Okay, let's go to Elaine here.
1: Elaine. He's a rock star. It was the 90s.
3: Elaine, what do you think has the best year in music?
5: I think it would have to be Billy Idol with Rebel Yell.
3: Yeah, with the Rebel Yell. Oh.
1: In the midnight hour. On your line. I didn't know we had any stealing listeners from gold these days.
3: Yes. I thought there were more years. I thought it's a subtle year.
1: Now,
3: it's a subtle year, but
1: again,
3: we like a subtle year.
1: Good on you, Elaine. The subtle Thanks, ones, Elaine. I think, are almost starting to impress me a little bit more. Mm. Years that I didn't know were there.
3: Mm.
1: I'm going to go to Troy, and then I'm going to come home with I think, another one, which is right up there for contention for the top spot for mine. But let's go to Troy. Troy, best year in music.
6: I reckon it'd have to be Redneck Woman by Gretchen Wilson.
1: Hell yeah! Oh. Nice, Troy.
3: I don't think we've ever played Gretchen Wilson on this station.
1: Great, wasn't Troy it Gretchen? Sorry, Troy. What's the song, Troy?
6: Redneck Woman.
1: Redneck Woman by Gretchen Wilson.
6: Correct.
1: Awesome. Great year, Troy.
3: So
1: good
3: much,
1: on you, Troy. Ken here at Stubby Holder for you.
3: Gretchen
1: I swear to God,
3: Wilson.
1: We're snagging gold listeners. I don't know. They've come out of the woods. Hey, okay. Final one here.
3: Yes.
1: Final
3: yes.
1: one
3: Talk
1: here.
3: To me. Is it top Gretchen Wilson?
1: I think just Pips Wilson. This is an all-timer. Again, it's from the 90s, so it's right in my wheelhouse. All right, here we go. This is from Lolo underscore Weg online. Here you go. Have a listen.
3: Oh.
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0: home. It's Will and Woody. The three rules of comedy are repetition, repetition, and surprise.
1: Will and Woody, hope you're having a wonderful drive home. Woods, I hate to say it, but I think Beyonce is going down the Taylor Swift slush fund style approach to selling things.
2: Oh.
1: Yeah, we all remember when Taylor released a record and then was like, guys, there's another record, and you had to buy them in two separate parts.
2: It's good money, though. Sorry, just to put the business hat on. Oh, like, I mean, it works. It doubles your money instantly.
1: Chase that bread roll, girls, and good on them. And, as a billionaire and the wife of a billionaire, I think you need more of it.
2: Mm-hmm.
1: Now.
2: You need the money for generations. You need to set up the cards for life.
1: I actually have a lot more respect for Beyonce than I do for Taylor Swift, so this actually does hurt me a little bit. But
2: what's she done?
1: Beyonce, who's actually a billionaire in and of herself now as well. Yeah. So they're all in it.
2: Yeah.
1: She's selling a box.
2: Yeah.
1: Just a box with nothing in it.
2: Uh-huh.
1: For $1,300.
2: $1,300? What's the box made of?
1: Timber.
2: A wooden box for $1,300.
1: $1,300.
2: What's the Beyonce factor?
1: So it's called a baykeeper collector's box.
2: Oh, clever. Like that.
1: Baykeeper, very good.
2: Yeah, that's good.
1: Baykeeper, collector's box. Good. And the idea is it's lined with green velvet. Ooh. And the idea is, so it's basically just, it's a 14-inch pine wooden crate.
2: Yeah.
1: And the idea is that you put your Beyonce records in the crate.
2: It's
1: lined with green velvet.
2: Got it. Okay.
1: Inspired by the beauty of traditional beekeeper crates.
2: I'm not across beekeeper crates, but sounds great.
1: She's selling them for $1,300 each. No records in. Not a single vinyl in there. Not a single piece of her music in there.
2: You don't get like 10% off a vinyl if you buy the box? Surely you get a package deal.
1: No, in fact, if anything, you've got to pay shipping.
2: Oh, right. Yeah, okay.
1: Yeah.
2: To be fair,
1: she's only selling 500 of them.
2: Yeah, that's smart too. That's what we should have done with the t-shirts. Sorry to make this about us.
1: We tried that. Look, the DJ Will t-shirts. How many did we say it does?
3: I don't know.
2: We said there was
1: he's getting raped across the coals at the moment. He's getting raped across the coals at the moment, Darcy. He was doing refunds and everything.
2: I think we're in the red there, like aggressively in the red. So to be fair, like we can attack Queen Bee here all we like. But
1: at least you get the t-shirt. Like I would prefer a Beyonce t-shirt over a box.
2: Absolutely.
1: You just get a box. Yeah, there's nothing in it.
2: I get that. But if you and I could know that our boxes would sell well, we'd sell boxes, mate.
1: I'd love to sell some boxes, but look, we can't. She does.
2: She does.
1: $1,300
2: a box. It works for her.
1: And it's inspired me, Woods, because what I would like to do right now.
2: Hit me.
1: This is the sort of stuff that celebrities spend exorbitant amounts of money on that seems absolutely ridiculous. And I've got a list right now of some of the most ridiculous things that celebrities spend money on.
2: Awesome.
1: Shall we go through it?
2: Please.
1: Okay.
2: Just to confirm, this isn't stuff that celebrities have tried to sell. It's things they've bought.
1: This is actually just stuff they have.
2: Yeah, great. Nicolas Cage is great for this.
1: Okay.
2: Did you find him?
1: Let's kick off with Nicolas Cage.
2: I know most of his stuff.
1: Okay. How much is his dinosaur skull worth?
2: Oh, it's over $1 million, I'm pretty sure.
1: No.
2: Well, it wasn't over $1 million?
1: No. Close. No. $276,000 US.
2: Got a bargain. Got a bargain, Kate. I think
1: turned out apparently that the skull had been illegally stolen from Mongolia, so he had to return it.
2: Oh, didn't get his money back?
1: No.
2: Oh, Nicholas. He also bought a cave. Anyway, he got into cave diving, so he bought the cave so he could cave dive nude.
1: Nick Cage cave diving is a bit of a thing. okay.
2: Yeah.
1: Kim and Kanye.
2: Yeah.
1: Their toilet seat.
2: Oh. Can you give me any more details about the toilet seat? Is it gold? Is it a gold seat? And would they travel with it?
1: It is gold.
2: King Charles used to travel with
1: it. It's gold.
2: It's gold. King Charles used to travel with a toilet seat.
1: He did.
2: You know this.
1: He did.
2: Okay, Kim and Kanye, toilet seat, gold. $110,000 US.
1: It's a $750,000 toilet seat.
2: US?
1: US.
2: Holy, you'd love to do a poo in it.
1: Would you?
2: Bloody oath, mate.
1: I'd feel anxious the whole time, ruining something.
2: Oh, I think that'd be really special.
1: Okay. Fun Pusher Tommy's just put a Kanye West music gag in there, which I'm not going to attend to, but.
2: Ah, fair enough.
4: Watch the Throne. That's very funny.
2: I don't get it.
4: It's one of his record names.
2: Ah. Is he referring to his toilet?
1: That's why I didn't bring it up with you. That's why I didn't bring it up with you. I love it. Tommy's put it in there, though. Probably my favourite item on the list. You're guessing how much these are. How much did Paris Hilton spend on her dog kennel?
2: Dog kennel.
1: It has. It has air conditioning.
2: Get lost.
1: Heating. Designer furniture.
2: That's awesome.
1: And a chandelier.
2: That's awesome.
1: Paris Hilton's dog kennel.
2: Well, lucky dog. Indoor or outdoor? As in, like, is it within her mansion or is it a full self-servicing unit outside of the house?
1: I'm going to say it's going to be inside. She's got one of those little bark-a-minute dogs, doesn't she?
5: Chihuahua?
1: Yeah.
5: I actually don't know what dog, but I would assume. Be, right?
6: She does, yeah.
2: She'd put it in her bag. She puts it in her bag all the time. I remember that from the Sweet
1: Life.
2: It'd
1: be a Chihuahua or a Bichon Frise or something like that.
5: Yeah. It's,
2: right. How much is the kennel? Given that it's a full unit outside, I'm going to say this is 115 grand.
1: 325,000
2: US. Holy moly. It's more than so many people's houses and apartments. Like, that is crazy.
1: Okay, last one. Okay. We're going to go to last one.
2: Oh, my Lord. Yes.
1: Drake's mattress.
2: He's a big loser. And I reckon he'd spend a lot on his mattress. Drake's mattress would be...
1: Sorry, just before you go on there, he is a big loser and, like...
2: The kind of guy who'd spend a lot on a mattress.
1: I read a story today that he's rented out a 98-room casa, like a estate, for a private date with a viral streamer called Pink Chew, who describes herself as a goth dream girl.
2: Awesome.
1: And he rented out a 200,000-square-foot gothic revival landmark just to hang out with her one-on-one.
2: That's a lot. That's a lot, Drake. Just pump the brakes, Drake.
1: Just
2: take her out for a drink.
1: He's just such a loser.
2: So, like, he hands out money at his shows. Like, that is so desperate.
1: Oh, sorry. She won. This woman, Pinchu, is going on a date with him because he did a 20v1 dating stream with just him.
2: What? Has he dated 20 people?
1: As in, like, come date me. I'm Drake.
2: Oh, man.
3: He actually also bought her mum a house.
2: What?
3: Yeah, that same girl.
1: Pink Chew.
3: Yep.
2: Drake. He just needs to do normal stuff.
1: Anyway,
2: to, like, charm someone.
1: He's not normal at all. What do you think his mattress is worth?
2: His mattress is worth $90,000 US.
1: His mattress? He sleeps on a luxury mattress. What do you reckon, Annalise?
5: I reckon 1 mil.
1: He sleeps $1 million
2: for
1: mil.
2: A mattress.
5: Yeah, because
1: is that
5: it could
1: US?
5: Be
1: is that US or is that?
2: Oh, true.
1: Australian.
5: I think Australian. So US maybe 570k.
2: How big's the bed? Is it just a king size?
1: He sleeps on a luxury mattress.
2: Is it king?
1: Made by Grand Vividus Mattresses. I don't know what this is. He's a Swedish bear maker. It's horsehair filled.
7: No.
2: Oh. No. Horsehair.
1: It's filled with horsehair.
2: Oh.
1: Drake's mattress, and Annalise was closer, 395,000 US.
2: You are joking.
5: That would smell so bad.
1: It doesn't smell like a horse. It's clean.
5: Like a horse.
2: It's in the mattress. It's not, like, covered in horse.
1: It's clean.
2: Hair.
5: He's taking, like, you know, there's horse girls?
2: Huh?
5: He's a horse boy.
7: What?
2: Got him. got that, Drake.
5: He's a horse boy.
2: You can use that, Kendrick. Got him.
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1: Hi, I'm Sally Pearson. The Opals have held off a fast-finishing Italy 82-80 to secure a quarter-final spot at the FIBA Women's World Cup. Isabel Borlase becomes just the fourth Australian player to chalk 30 points in a World Cup game. The Aussies are back on court early tomorrow to face Spain in the quarters. Women's tennis has a new world number one. Helena Rybakina fighting her way into the US Open semi-finals and ending Aryna Sabalenka's 99-week reign at the top. And Tassie has been handed an $800,000 war chest to lure AFLW talent.
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1: Will and Woody, hope you're having a great drive home, Woods.
2: Go. Be honest. Don't you rush me.
1: Yeah, well, you're dilly-dallying. I'm not dilly-dallying.
2: The reason I'm dilly-dallying and being delicate is because I know that you might have a bit of an emotional response to this.
1: Oh,
2: how are you feeling? Well, because honestly, I probably...
1: Awful.
2: Okay.
1: On edge.
2: Feel like I still have to tell you this because I think it's... Okay. Oh, this is a bad time to bring this up because this is pretty emotional news for you in particular.
1: Is it the Radiohead tour announcement? Because I was emotional about that.
2: But that's in a good way, right? Positively about that. This is all negative. Oh. But I feel like it's just...
1: What's it to do with?
2: Okay.
1: No, just give me the... I'll tell you whether you can proceed or not based on the subject matter.
2: Okay, wine.
1: I think all my wine's safe. Carry on.
2: Well, it's actually not. So something that you're very, very passionate about...
1: What have you done?
2: I haven't done anything. Just let me speak. Something you're very passionate about is wine, particularly from the French region.
1: I like European wine. I wouldn't just say France.
2: It's a passion of yours, though. It's
1: I like wine.
2: You recently received a crate of wine, which you were very excited about dipping into. And when the team actually said, oh, wow, that sounds interesting, you went, oh, not for you guys.
1: It wasn't French, though. It was from Barolo.
2: Ah, okay. Yes. So it's all European wine you like.
1: Yes.
2: Okay. Will, French wine output is predicted to be the lowest in 30 years after heat waves and drought.
1: Yeah, I heard about this. Yeah, well, it's obviously affecting the Italians as well. Yeah, it's affecting all of Europe.
2: How are you feeling about that?
1: I'm fine. I mean, I've got at least 50 dozen.
2: Wow. Holy. That's a lot of
1: wine.
2: That was an exaggeration.
1: I've got enough.
2: You're sorted for three.
1: I've got a cache.
2: It's going to be a real effort to get through that wine. So this.
1: No. It's fine. I've actually got it fine. I've got it's all good. It's all temperature controlled. It's good.
2: Okay. Good to know. Are you at all concerned about the fact that, I mean, this is just basic economics here, because where this would hurt me would be the financial hit. The price of wine will obviously go up significantly.
1: Yeah.
2: Does that impact you at all?
1: Not at all, because then I'm sitting on more.
2: That's a good point, actually. Well done. Well done. Okay. I feel like you're putting on a bit of a front.
1: Yeah. Nah. Yeah. I'm not buying any French wine at the moment, so I'm okay with that. I'm okay with that.
2: I feel
1: a bit for them. Like, I really feel for them, for the winemakers.
2: Yeah. Drop the guard. Just let's... Just take your mask off.
1: What do you want me to do?
2: Just put your guns down.
1: I'm not that upset about it.
2: Yeah, I can tell. Mate, I know you. I've known you for 25 years.
1: What do you want me to say?
2: And I'm
1: What do you think
2: I don't want you to say
1: I'm not
2: anything.
1: Going home to Qantas Wines every night looking for French wine to import.
2: Dude, you do,
1: I don't
2: actually.
1: Do that.
2: You do, actually.
1: I don't do that.
2: But what I want to do right now is help you out with a little bit of therapy.
1: Yeah. It's okay for men to cry, by the way. I just want to say that.
2: Yes. Yeah. So let it
1: in
2: out,
1: in general.
2: Mate. Let it out.
1: Yes, but I won't cry over French wine. All
2: the
1: good.
2: Fact that the French wine output is dropping is obviously
1: doesn't bother
2: to
1: evoke
2: me. Some emotion.
1: Doesn't bother me.
2: Stop trying to put on your big man act.
1: That's
2: I know
1: fine.
2: This hurts you. I think, though, for a bit of therapy right now.
1: Yeah.
2: It is very progressive, but a lot of therapists are using the mode of song.
1: Oh, yeah.
2: To help with emotion.
1: Oh, yeah.
2: So
1: who's doing that?
2: Heaps of...
1: What do you mean by song?
2: Just using singing in therapy sessions to engage with emotion.
1: Never heard of that.
2: Well, it's definitely happening.
1: Think that's bullshit.
2: Whoa. Well, let's try it. Defensive. Yeah. Getting defensive. We're all saying that. I'm going to be honest with you. I wrote a whole song about you saying
1: really?
2: Goodbye to wine.
1: Oh, okay, great.
2: Goodbye to wine.
1: Go for it.
2: I was just going to do the chorus, but do you want to hear the whole thing?
1: Yeah, absolutely. You're going from the top. Is it a parody? Oh, my God.
2: Okay, just let the tears flow. I'm singing this from your perspective.
1: Okay, I'm ready.
2: You never disappoint me or let me down. I like a tannin that is silky when I drink you down. Cry, mate, cry. But is this the end or can I still buy a ton? I still want to get blind. I don't want to be done.
1: Drink
2: I love my wine with an expensive bite. I drink out of a bowl late into the night. It can't be over. This I couldn't bear. This bloody heat wave just isn't fair. Goodbye, my lover. Au revoir, my red. It was lots of fun. I'd even trade wine for my son. Oh. Goodbye, my lover. Au revoir, my red. Looks like we are done. Cause you've been killed by the sun.
1: Oh, wow. Nice.
2: Adieu, mon amour. That's French for I love you.
1: No, it's not.
2: Is it not?

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8: Hey, I'm Brooke Seychell. A bloodbath on the Aussie stock market with $50 billion wiped off local shares this morning. It's the worst session in 6 months and comes off the back of heavy falls on Wall Street overnight. The communications minister has hit back at the opposition leader after he accused her of hiding behind grieving parents to justify Labor's social media penalties on big tech. Annika Wells has told Parliament the coalition isn't backing Aussie families and children.
9: The opposition had the opportunity to improve our social media minimum age laws. The opposition have chosen instead to fling their arms around One Nation and the platforms.
8: Meanwhile, the boss of Westpac is warning house prices will rise next year as Australia faces a chronic supply shortage. Anthony Miller is pleading with the federal government to focus on boosting housing supply rather than appealing to buyer demand. He warns house prices could rise by 3% next year. Overseas, Donald Trump's made an eye-watering promise to Americans ahead of the upcoming midterm elections.
10: If the Republicans win the House of Representatives and the United States Senate, I will issue a dividend to every adult citizen in the United States of America for $5,000.
8: The US president hasn't said how the money would be paid or where it had come from. And Apple has unveiled its newest generation of iPhones, including a foldable model. The iPhone Duo is set to be released next month with a $3,500 price tag.
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8: It's a boost for the Lions. Club veteran Dane Zorko has signed on for another year in Brisbane. The two-time premiership defender has signed a one-year extension. Zorko says he's looking forward to his 17th season.
11: I love this football club. They've been incredible for me and my family. And to be able to continue on into a 16th year is something pretty special and really proud of that as well.
8: And the first week of the NRL finals kicks off tomorrow when the Rabbitohs host the Knights at Allianz.

0: playing the quiz today, we have got CC. Hey, CC.
1: Hey,
0: C.
1: Hey, guys. How you going?
0: Did you just go to call me CC?
1: I was about to call you CC. I'm so nervous
0: about this quiz. It's so fine.
1: I've lost my mind.
0: It's totally fine. I can be CC for you. That's no dramas.
2: That's one of my favourite nervous blunders, is when you're so nervous that you call the other person.
0: Yeah.
2: CC, fear not. Woody once first, well, the first time Woody met Hamish Blake, he introduced himself as Hamish Blake.
0: It's a true story.
1: Oh, there you go. See, so I'm not the only one.
0: And I said, I'm Hamish Blake. Who are you? And it was very weird. Anyway, CC, 30 seconds on the clock. Got to get 10 questions right. Can pass. Have to take your first answer. Good luck, CC.
1: Okay, let's go.
2: Here we go, CC. Are you always late or always early?
1: Early.
2: Give me an animal that has a pouch.
1: Kangaroo.
2: Name a Mike Myers movie.
1: Halloween.
2: What's something that goes well with cheese?
1: Sandwiches.
2: Give me a song by The Weeknd.
1: Pass.
2: What's 9 times 3?
1: 9, 18, 27.
2: Name an Australian celebrity chef.
1: Jamie Oliver.
2: One of Winnie the Pooh's friends.
1: Kanga.
2: Kanga. Yeah. I would have accepted Kanga.
0: Kanga.
2: You lose. Rogue, so most people were going for Tigger, Eeyore, Piglet. But
0: yeah,
2: Kanga.
0: Kanga gets in there.
2: Kanga with his little baby Roo.
0: Yeah. Unlucky CC. Didn't quite get there.
1: Oh.
2: Jamie Oliver's famously British, CC.
1: Okay,
2: gosh, Jamie Oliver.
1: I think Gordon Ramsay, I was going to say that first.
0: Gordon Ramsay also... Is he
2: famously British.
0: British.
2: Famously
0: well.
2: British.
1: Also British.
2: Yeah.
0: Hey, CC, do you know what country Joe Jonas is from?
1: Joe Jonas?
0: Yeah. Do you know who Joe Jonas is?
1: I know it's from the Jonas Brothers.
0: Yes.
2: Nice.
0: Yes.
2: Good
0: yes.
2: start.
0: Don't worry about what country.
1: The Jonas Brothers on Disney Channel.
0: Yes.
1: I think
0: he's
1: from the US.
0: Yes.
2: Nice.
0: Yes, CC, he is. And look, CC, if you stay with us, Joe Jonas owes us a massive, massive promise. And apparently there is a huge update. Stay with us. It's Will and Woody. Wow.

0: if they listen to the show. 9 out of 10 of them recommend tuning in. Incidentally, we don't talk to Steve anymore.
1: Hey, it's Will and Woody. Hope you're having a wonderful drive home. Woods, the hunt to hold Joe Jonas to his word, to get him to pay his debts. He promised this show, you and me, something after he played Can You Hear It? After he reached out to us and was like, can I play Can You Hear It? I love the look of the game. We gave him a crack. We let him play. He got the record and he was pumped, all right? But then he said to us this afterwards.
2: Will and Woody will be opening up for the Jonas Brothers when we perform in Australia. Two songs of my choosing and wardrobe of my choosing. And I'll just say you don't want to miss that show.
3: Now, that show never happened.
1: No, that show never happened. But there is a Jonas Brothers show happening this Friday.
3: Yes, there is. And right now we are joined by Tim Tobito, who is the Senior Director of Global Event Presentation, Music and Entertainment at the NFL. This guy is a big dog. And he is hands-on involved with the Jonas Brothers halftime show that is happening this Friday, which you can watch on Netflix 7 and ESPN at 10:35 a.m. Tim, welcome to the show.
4: Thanks so much for having me. It sounds like so you guys are going to be the opening act then, right?
1: I was just about to hand you our rider, Tim.
4: Send over the rider. Send over what kind of equipment you need. I just need to know what kind of special effects you want, and we'll be ready to go.
3: I'm not good at reading sarcasm, Tim, but I assume this is a joke.
4: Oh no, we'll take it. We'll take anything that works. We're just winging it out here.
1: So you heard what Joe said, though, Tim. So
4: I did.
1: Is there any?
4: I think I'm gonna have to bring this up when I see Joe at rehearsal. It's gonna be the first.
1: Awesome.
4: It's gonna be my main focus here. Is like forget everything else with the game. I have to tell him you owe a debt to Will and Woody.
1: Yes,
4: we all know Jonas Brothers always settle their debts.
1: Yes,
4: right? That's a wrong family, but
3: let's go with it though. It's the Jonases and the Lannisters, I believe, who have that rule. So when I mean, you don't have to give too much away because I fully appreciate that security is a big thing. But when will you see Joe, Tim?
4: Shortly. We will, you know, we'll see the whole group soon enough. I mean, we've been, you know, at work for plenty of time here. We've been at the stadium all day. I'm over here at the G right now going into our next leg of rehearsals. We've been rehearsing since, you know, roughly about 7 o'clock this morning, all the different elements of the game. So, Whoa. Yeah, we'll see them soon enough.
1: Wow. Wait. What time is rehearsal?
4: That one I'm not going to say. That one I love.
1: Okay. So do you think, Tim, that like even if we don't get the promise with Joe delivered to perform at the MCG in front of 100,000 people and probably tens of million people online, do you think there's a chance within his schedule that we can just get in, see the big guy, and just have some level of interaction within the schedule?
4: Yeah. I work on the show with them. That's more of a call for their management than me. So
1: okay.
4: I'm the NFL guy. You know, we're working with them. That's more of a on their management end of the thing. So
1: are you gonna?
4: That's okay.
1: Will you actually mention us though?
4: Yeah, I'll bring it up. I'll bring it up.
3: He does. He definitely does know who we are. By the way, Tim, we're not just freaks. He follows us.
1: Well, we are freaks.

0: Lemons. Name them Will and Woody.
1: Will and Woody, hope you're having a great drive home, Woods.
2: Joe Jonas promised this show, you and me, something after he played Can You Hear It? After he reached out to us and was like, can I play Can You Hear It? I love the look of the game. We gave him a crack. We let him play. He got the record and he was pumped. He said to us this afterwards.
3: Will and Woody will be opening up for the Jonas Brothers when we perform in Australia. Two songs of my choosing and Wardrobe of my choosing. And I'll just say you don't want to miss that show.
4: And that show never happened.
2: No, that show never happened. But there is a Jonas Brothers show happening this Friday.
4: Yes, there is. And right now we are joined by Tim Tobito, who is the Senior Director of Global Event Presentation, Music and Entertainment at the NFL. He follows us on TikTok and he actually just commented on a video that we posted on TikTok with a pretty confusing... Actually, you might be able to help us here. So we're basically calling him out a little bit on TikTok to be like, you need to pay your debts, right? And then he has commented on our video with a video of Christian Bale. It's just like Christian Bale's face, and then it zooms in on Christian Bale's face. Is that an American thing? And what does that mean?
5: I'm not sure, but I'm not hip on the meme, so I don't know. I'd have to ask my daughters. They're the ones who tell me. Explain to me what's going on with that stuff. So
2: it's the same as us.
4: The other part of this, Tim, is so we're going to actually be at the game on Friday. Can't wait to obviously watch the game.
2: Can't wait to rub shoulders with you, Tim. Can't wait.
5: Well, awesome. Excited to have you guys.
4: Speaking of that, I mean, did you want to chuck a couple of AAA passes at us at all for the game?
5: we don't do all access at the NFL.
2: No worries.
4: We'll take 90% access.
5: We'll give you the 90%. We'll give you the 90% access.
4: Okay, cool. So the other part of this is, so if we can't get onto Joe through social media or, you know, his people, our other plan was to try and get his attention while he is performing the halftime show.
2: Yeah.
4: You would obviously know, given that you're doing the rehearsals and stuff, we're going to be on level one. That's where our seats are. Do you think there's any world that, like, he will see us in the crowd if we're holding a sign? And then the second part of that question is he performing to one side of the G, or is it like a 360 performance where he will look at the entire arena?
5: Yeah, I mean, the way we're building it out, it is directed towards the camera side of the stadium, for sure. I mean, we're going to play to everyone in the building, but it is directed to the camera side of the stadium.
4: Okay.
2: Which end is that?
5: I have to look it up. I work off of tunnels. I know tunnel numbers. Okay. So I can tell you based on the tunnel numbers.
2: Okay.
5: And by where I sit, I say near side, far side, I can't tell you.
2: Okay.
4: Tim, could you tell it? Is it so he will enter via a tunnel?
5: I think that's the only way to get out to the field.
4: Well, I just know, like,
2: we're sounding freakier and freakier.
5: Maybe the big surprise is we bring them in a hot air balloon.
2: Yeah, something like that.
4: Okay.
2: Yeah.
4: I know. Well, because Adele used to arrive at her concerts in a box. So, it has happened.
2: Yeah,
5: that's how I arrive.
2: Not that we want to put Joe in a box either. I just want to confirm that. It's all friendly here. It's been so nice to meet you, Tim. Good luck for the game on Friday, for all the entertainment and everything you put together. I can't wait to see it. It's going to be special.
5: Great, guys. Thanks for having me.
2: Thanks, Tim. Nice to meet you.
0: Get ready. 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

0: made me laugh, I'd have a buck 75. 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
1: Will and Woody, we're back doing places to flirt. Yes, yay or nay, should this be a place to flirt, or is it an area where you just should not approach someone? I feel like we are targeting guys here. I think guys have lost the ability to know when is a good time to flirt and when isn't a good time to flirt. It's technology, Will. It's technology. It's
2: dating apps. All moving to the apps.
1: Anyway, the more we talk about this, the more we are realising that you are the Flirt Master 5000.
2: Retired. Retired Flirt Master 5000.
1: It makes you even more desirable in a weird way. It's like, God, he used to be good. It's like the start of any action movie. They're just like, we need you back, please.
2: It's strange.
1: You've still got the muscle, though. You're making it very clear that you've still got the muscle. So I always ask you first. I've got junior producer Annalise in here as well, who's giving the girl's perspective as to whether it is an area where she wants to be approached. Here's another one for you. Now, I don't know how much you find yourself in this situation. Trying on clothes in a store.
2: Oh, I haven't done that in a long time.
1: Let's just take yourself there though.
2: Hang
1: maybe
2: on, what do you mean by like in the change rooms?
1: No, not the change room. I would say the woman in this scenario is clearly walking around the store trying to find a mirror.
2: And the woman is.
1: And she's checking out her top or maybe some
2: not
1: pants.
2: Not a good time.
1: And you happen to be in the store browsing sunglasses.
2: I'm going to actually pick up something that Annalise said the other day when we were talking about flirting with people at the beach.
1: Yes.
2: Very vulnerable space.
1: Okay.
3: Yes. I tend to agree.
2: Your move has to be, you'd have to be getting red hot, smoldering eyes.
1: Yeah.
2: And maybe a finger beckon. Like, it'd have to be that obvious.
1: All right.
2: So it'd have to be like, I'm so keen to talk to you. Because that's like trying on clothes. I mean, I don't know what everyone else is. I don't know either women. I go clothes shopping with Sam occasionally, and I've never seen her more insecure than that.
1: Yeah. Okay. Annalise?
3: I would say that when I'm going clothes shopping, I'm going with purpose. I don't go often. I'm not a leisurely shopper. Yep. So like, well, I am, but I don't have time. So when I am going, it's usually intentional.
1: Yeah.
3: And I don't have time to be like, you know, trying to read the room and see whether Mick Hottie over there is like eyeing me off.
2: But if Mick Hott came over with a hot line.
3: Yeah, but it'd have to be pretty hot because I'm like, I'm so busy that I'm like.
2: Mick Hott comes over, absolutely bins it.
3: Yeah, but I'm probably not. I just don't
2: there
3: really want him there. I don't
2: there
3: think
2: you
3: I
2: go.
3: Can.
2: Really? There
1: sorry,
2: you go. Even
1: sorry,
2: with Mick Hott.
1: Sorry, Mick Hott, 10 out of 10, walks over and just
2: who's
1: goes.
2: Who's the 10 out of 10?
1: You look.
2: McSteamy from Grey's Anatomy.
3: Yeah.
1: It's an old reference, but I like it. So McSteamy walks over and he says, "You look amazing in that dress. I hope you buy it," and then walks away.
2: Oh, that's good.
3: I'd buy the dress.
2: Yeah, it's good. That's good. Go back to this? I don't know. If everyone missed it, get it on the podcast. But the Flirtmaster 5000 move on the dance floor.
1: Yeah.
2: It's the same thing. It's the non-attached.
3: It's the delivery.
2: Yeah, you look
3: it's
2: great
3: important.
2: At that.
1: You look amazing. I'm going to walk
2: sticking
1: away.
2: Around.
1: I'm walking
2: you
1: away.
2: Definitely get that. You look amazing.
1: I'm just over here looking at wallets, by the way.
3: There's a fine line, though, but not making it creepy. It just has to be. Just had to say bang and then leave.
1: So it's almost like I felt compelled to say that. I'm going to leave you alone.
2: You look so
1: but
2: good
1: I felt
2: in that.
1: Compelled. You have to buy it.
2: What about if he goes
1: here's
2: up?
1: Here's my credit card.
2: What about if you already bought
1: it?
2: What about if you already bought it? What if he walks over and goes, "Hey, just bought that for you."
1: Is that too much? Joe's wincing outside.
3: It feels too much, but
1: surely that's too much.
4: Too much, unless it's like Austin Butler.
2: Yeah, that's what I'm saying. But we've already agreed that the threshold is currently McCott. To be interrupted.
4: Yeah, but like with
2: change.
4: Someone famous, you know they're rich and they have this status, so you're kind of like, I would expect you to be a bit of an asshole.
1: Yeah.
4: So,
1: right, okay.
4: Love it.
2: You know, he's just like, he's moving through. He's Austin Butler. I bought you the dress. You look great. By the way, it doesn't bother me if you get back to me or not.
3: Oh, see,
2: you
3: I
2: know,
3: feel
2: like, treat
3: like...
2: me, you know, just like dismiss me a little bit.
4: Oh, yeah.
3: But not too much.
1: Whoa. That's
2: right? It is.
1: Sorry. Is treat him mean, keep him keen? Is that still a thing that you are wanting kind of thing? Like,
4: I don't know if I'm wanting it, but you can definitely be too nice.
2: I'm sorry, but if you flip this, as a guy, and I don't want to get into an area that's, you know, seems too, for you, because I know this is a
1: for
2: big
1: me.
2: Thing for you. Yeah. Getting treated badly by a really attractive woman is a real turn on.
1: Are you talking specifically for me, or are we just keeping this general? I'm going to move on.
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0: Where there's a Will, there's a Woody.
1: Hang on, I don't think I got that quite right.
0: Will and Woody driving you home.
2: Will and Woody, guys, we're going to get out of here. Before we do, though, the post-show notes, the post-show meeting on the air. Bit of feedback for everyone. Surely the feedback here is in and around the absolute cock-up that has been the Joe Jonas affair so far.
3: Yeah,
2: let's talk about it. It's been,
4: let's not start calling it that.
2: It's
4: right?
2: been a merry,
4: it pretty well.
2: It has been a merry-go-round of absolute failures, honestly.
3: That's fair. It's a great way to describe it.
4: Well, I'm not that kind of person. I'm a glass half full kind of guy.
3: I love that optimism. No one else sees it that way. But Joe Jonas, he made us a promise 2 years ago to perform at one of his concerts. That never happened. But we just feel like because he's doing the halftime show a kilometre away from here, that we can get Joe to come into this studio for an interview.
2: Yeah, he's promised us something. Yeah. We've been speaking to him online, guys.
3: All in. We've got a video, direct message. I think the direct message is just address.
2: You were just saying, don't be desperate, and we're doing a video now.
3: You've manipulated me. You've completely changed me.
2: But Darcy was saying, don't be desperate. He's like, oh, who cares, man? Oh, yeah, we're making a bespoke video for you, but who cares?
3: He knows it's good for the clicks. He knows it's good for the clicks.
4: He's your move, Joe.
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0: It's Will and Woody, guys. We are on in the car with you right now because they're replaying our best bits. This is this is an honour, really, that we get a second play at some stage during the day. Someone thinks we're doing the right thing.
1: And you might be on the way to a nightclub right now.
0: A nightclub?
1: And you're thinking to yourself, yeah, I went to a nightclub a while ago. I hated it.
0: Well, we went to a nightclub when I was DJing in Townsville.
1: I hated it so much.
0: Did you? Well,
1: nightclubs,
0: I played a great tip.
1: You were amazing.
0: You said I did really well.
1: Oh, you were amazing. And you did incredibly well. And just know that I was in pain the entire time because it's just... Nightclubs are so loud and busy.
0: Sensory overload.
1: It's a lot. But what I did notice, dancing. I forgot that you really need to think about what move you want to do before you go to the floor.
0: I just feel it out.
1: You feel it?
0: It looks a bit mechanical.
1: Well, the reason I'm bringing it up is because what you were bringing up on the decks was
0: it's
1: was
0: not my
1: not
0: job
1: quite
0: to dance
1: there.
0: Behind the decks.
1: Quite,
0: I just kind of salute up there.

0: going to be like, yeah, thumbs up. Love you too.
1: You were doing a bit of raise the roof, though?
0: No, I didn't raise any roof.
1: I saw you raise the roof.
0: No.
1: It was a particularly
0: I did a couple of big crucifixes, you know, for a couple of big drops.
1: There you are.
0: A couple of big drops.
1: Yeah, there you are.
0: But I wasn't raising the... Are you talking about, like, the hand push-up?
1: Yeah, that's what you were doing.
0: Nah, mate. Come on. You were just out there doing that dice move that
1: I've got nothing else.
0: I think it needs to be fixed.
1: I've got nothing else.
0: Anyway, maybe you should think about your dance move.
1: Well, that's what I'm saying.
0: Raising the roof and the dice move.
1: Not good.
0: No.
1: I think just two fists side to side. That's it. I think I try too hard. I'm always dropping it low, and I think it's just...
0: I think it's good. I think women appreciate... I can ask Joe, who's also in here in the middle. What do you think about men trying hard on the dance floor?
2: Hot.
1: Hot?
0: Yeah, I told you. It's good to put in a bit of effort. It's like, wow, cool.
1: I do.
0: Did Woody go a bit hard at the club the other weekend?
1: I dropped it low at one stage.
2: Yeah, you were like, you have the same move that you do. I would advise shake it up a little bit.
1: That's home base.
0: I said everyone knows that you think about your move beforehand because you do it too often.
1: That's home base. It's just side to side. It's just, and this thing to yourself.
2: Little arm up.
1: Little cheeky one. Hello, here he is. And then this thing to myself, when can I go home?
2: You put on too much of a face of like, I'm having fun, I swear.
1: Yeah, a lot of that too. Because inside, not having a good
2: time. Hating it.
1: I'm literally thinking to myself, how long do I have to stay here?
0: I know that. All right, the best bits from yesterday's show here on Will and Woody.

0: Nothing good happens after midnight, except these two.
1: It's Will and Woody keeping you up.
2: 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The list is extensive. We keep going back to this. Today, I was like, we're done with that, guys. We've done this enough. But I'm not on the socials. I haven't been on social media for 5 years. Sexy Das.
3: Keep it coming.
2: He was like, mate, we're going again today.
4: 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They love it online.
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2: 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So we're a slave to the virus, Woods.
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2: Absolutely, they do.
4: 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So 13-1065 is the number. 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
4: Strong, Vicky!
5: Or Non-Blondes, What's Up?
4: Really strong.
5: It has to be Yeah by Usher.
4: No doubt.
2: Awesome. Four Non-Blondes for me, still winning.
4: It's Lord for me.
2: I don't think it gets any better than that. I think what categorizes it for me is like when everyone sings the yeah. Because it's the easiest line to sing.
4: Sure.
2: Everyone sings that song when it's karaoke day.
3: Can I chime in there? She's actually not saying yeah.
2: What's she saying?
3: All the comments have actually said she's not saying yeah.
2: What's she saying?
3: She's saying yeah, yeah, yeah, or something like that.
2: Oh, no, she says hey,
3: It's actually just continuing
2: on
3: the word hey.
2: Oh,
4: no. Because I once did a parody of that song, which was called Hey, Hey, Hey, Fever. I think she does just say
2: that. That was a classic.
4: It was a classic.
2: You can get that in the archives.
4: It was a classic. Yeah.
2: It's a yeah. It evolves
4: from a hey to a yeah.
2: Yeah, I think it is.
3: That's up to the comments, man. It wasn't me.
2: Oh, Darcy, this is what's wrong with your generation. You've lost your independence. You've lost your power to think for yourselves.
4: Speaking of comments, though, we do have some suggestions coming through online that you want to throw in the mix.
2: Woods. Again, 13-1065, if you've got one and you've got a best yeah ever in music, let's go. Okay, so the first one here is from MBrain87. I don't know how we've missed this one. Kelly Clarkson. That's a great yeah.
4: Did she say sex with you there?
2: No, she says I'm so moving on.
4: Whoa.
2: And then she says yeah, yeah.
4: Wow. How did I hear
2: that? Out to Zach Mazewski, who said War, Edwin Starr.
4: Oh.
2: Yeah. What is it beautiful? That's a great yeah.
4: That's a really good yeah.
2: Any Rush Hour fans, that is a great yeah.
4: It was good to say it.
2: Thanks, Zach. Mr. _ Garcia, I'm loving these usernames. He's gone for Drew Hill, How Deep Is Your Love? Yeah.

0: goes again.
1: Yeah, wow. Plenty in that. Really good, yeah.
2: That inspired me. Does, you know, in the Thong Song by Cisco, does he say yeah?
1: Any Cisco, he said. Any Cisco. Any,
2: yes.
1: Cisco, Cisco hits the Thong yes. Song,
2: he really
1: Cisco
2: hits,
1: hits
2: yeah.
1: the yes hard. Button Pusher Tommy's going to work on that, okay, but I would okay, love cool. to hear that. I'm not sure if we've got the Thong Song on the system.
0: We don't have the Thong
1: I know
0: Song.
1: It's in
2: really?
1: Your, I know it's in your most played on Spotify awards, but can we get the Thong Song, please? Mark the package down.
0: Oh, here we go.
1: Oh, here we go. Yeah.

0: have a half a year there at the end.
1: Maybe we can find if there is a year in the thong song somewhere there. Hey, I_Evan5. G'day, I, Evan. He's gone for a classic by the Beastie Boys. Fight for your rights.
2: Yeah!
1: That's a belter.
0: Yeah.
1: Great start to
0: just
1: a song.
0: Just the year at the start? Yeah, sure.
1: Just the year at the start. Yeah. Oh, you're not big on that
0: I thought
1: that
0: it was
1: one.
0: Going back. Oh, no.
1: I don't know why we kept the audio the rest of the year. It's just the opening year.
0: Just because I left
1: this
0: the microphone
1: one. What's this
0: off?
1: One by TM Robinson _21? Ballroom Blitz. What is this? Dwight, what is this? Talk to me. Talk. There you go. Great, yeah. Just some good ones here. All right. 13-106-5, you've got one. Button push it. Tommy's got one.
3: I've got one. One for the gays. It's Kylie. Slow down and
1: dance with me. Right, so.
0: Yeah. Oh, yeah.
1: Nice.
0: Yeah. Sexy, yeah. Sexy, yeah.
1: Super sexy, yeah. Mm. All righty. We will.
0: What do you mean, one for the gays? I think the boys are enjoying that one, too.
1: All right. 13-106-5. What is the best year in music? This is round three.
3: Whoa.
1: I would love to put it down after this. I'd love to move on, but we just keep providing. There's so many.
0: Someone finish it. Give us the best year.
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0: cons you've ever been to. Will and Woody keeping you up.
1: Will and Woody, we're talking the best year in music. 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This is the third edition of the best year in music, Woods, because these are popping off. I keep trying to put it down, but Sexy Das walked in today. He's like, guys, we've got to go again. Got another. He's had 4 million views on this so far, Das.
2: Yeah, across all socials, that's around nuts. 4 mil.
3: Bloody hell.
1: Hey, so, but people keep finding these in places that I didn't know there was a year. This is from Lili White. Woods.
3: Mm-hmm. Yeah.
1: A little bit of Avril Lavigne.
3: Yeah. The yeah into the
1: real
3: oh.
1: 90s attitude. Yeah, that one, isn't it?
3: Yeah. Love it. Love it. I like them.
1: Chris _ Tina Sparkle said it's Mbop Hansen.
3: People really, is the year overused in music? You have to ask the question now, don't you?
1: Oh, it goes again. That's another great year at the back end, isn't it? Ah, that's a good one. I'm sorry. Can you play that Mbop one from the start? Because I think the second one is going to do it. So he's got that one.
3: Yeah.
1: And then he has a key change. Geez, he could sing high, this boy. This one.
3: That's the middle one, isn't it?
1: And he's got another one. He does get another one towards the end as well. Taylor Hanson.
3: Yeah, Taylor.
1: Throwing down the years.
3: Still got it, Taylor.
1: It was a heartthrob, Taylor.
3: We had coffee with him last year.
1: There's another year there. And it goes again here. Hey, here we go.
3: Oh, wow.
1: They're good years.
3: Yeah, really good years.
1: Wow,
3: really good
1: that's really taking the lead from me.
3: It's got a Taron.
1: That's an all-time chorus. That chorus. I mean, I'm not a huge Hanson guy. That chorus has got to be one of the best pop choruses ever written.
3: Bloody oath.
1: Has to be.
3: Still slaps today, Will. Taron here on 131065. Good use of slap. Taron, what song do you think has the best year?
4: Hi, boys. Just quickly, long-time listener, first-time caller. Love your work. Love everything you do.
3: Thanks, Taron.
1: Thank you.
4: For me, it is Aerosmith, Don't Want to Miss a Thing, with Steven Tyler towards the end. Just fell out of the air.
1: Big song.
3: Oh.
1: Have it.
3: Because he gives everything to that year, doesn't he?
1: That's wild.
4: Everything.
3: It's all. It doesn't leave anything out there. That reminds me of Blades of Glory for any movie fans.
1: It reminds me of Armageddon.
3: Yeah, just used in great films.
1: I don't know if this is necessarily a fan theory, but I once read that Steve Tyler's daughter, they were estranged from each other very early on, and she apparently went to an Aerosmith concert, saw him play that, and was like, that's my dad.
3: Whoa.
1: And then they connected from there. Someone can check
3: I didn't
1: me
3: do
1: up.
3: A blood test or anything. I just went, nope, no need to do
1: I
3: a blood
1: think
3: test.
1: He had
3: I
1: a
3: know.
1: Few. He might have had a few. Yeah.
3: Okay, let's go to Elaine here.
1: Elaine. He's a rock star. It was the 90s.
3: 131065. Elaine, what do you think has the best year in music?
5: I think it would have to be Billy Idol with Rebel Yell.
3: Yeah, with the Rebel Yell. Oh.
1: Midnight hour. On your line. I didn't know we had any stealing listeners from gold these days. Good for us.
3: I thought there were more years. I thought it's a subtle year.
1: It's
3: a subtle year, but we like a subtle year.
1: Good on you, Elaine. The subtle ones, I think, are almost starting to impress me a little bit more. Years that I didn't know were there. I'm going to go to Troy, and then I'm going to come home with I think, another one, which is right up there for contention for the top spot for mine. But let's go to Troy. Troy. Best year in music?
6: I reckon it'd have to be Redneck Woman by Gretchen Wilson.
1: Okay. Hell yeah! Oh. Nice, Troy.
3: I don't think we've ever played Gretchen Wilson on this station.
1: Great, wasn't Troy it Gretchen? Sorry, Troy. What's the song, Troy?
6: Redneck Woman.
1: Redneck Woman by Gretchen Wilson.
6: Correct.
1: Awesome. Great year, Troy.
3: So
1: good
3: much,
1: on you, Troy. Ken, here at Stubby Holder for you.
3: Gretchen
1: I swear to God,
3: Wilson.
1: We're snagging gold listeners. I don't know. They've come out of the woodwork. Hey, okay. Final one here.
3: Yes.
1: Final one
3: talk
1: here.
3: Does it top Gretchen Wilson?
1: I think just Pips Wilson. This is an all-timer. Again, it's from the 90s, so it's right in my wheelhouse. All right, here we go. This is from Lolo _ Weg online. Here you go. Have a listen. Iconic, yeah. Another round of Iconic Yes. Thank you so much to everyone that called in.
3: Get online if you want to add one. If you couldn't get online on air with us,
1: yes.
3: Go to Will and Woody Instagram or TikTok.
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3: Get all of Australia.
1: Sorry, mate.
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0: mates that just want to keep going. It's Will and Woody keeping you up.
1: Woods, I hate to say it, but I think Beyonce is going down the Taylor Swift slush fund style approach to selling things.
2: Oh.
1: Yeah, we all remember when Taylor released a record and then was like, guys, there's another record, and you had to buy them in two separate parts.
2: It's good money, though. Sorry, just to put the business hat on. Oh, like, I mean, it works. It doubles your money instantly.
1: Chase that bread roll, girls, and good on them. And, as a billionaire and the wife of a billionaire, I think you need more of it.
2: Mm-hmm.
1: Now,
2: you'd need the money for generations. You'd need to set up the cards for life.
1: I have a lot more respect for Beyonce than I do for Taylor Swift, so this actually does hurt me a little bit. But
2: what's she done?
1: Beyonce,
2: yeah,
1: who's actually a billionaire in and of herself now as well. Yeah. So they're all in it.
2: Yeah, yeah, yeah.
1: She's selling a box.
2: Yeah.
1: Just a box with nothing in it.
2: Uh-huh.
1: For $1,300 Australian dollars.
2: $1,300? What's the box made of?
1: Timber.
2: A wooden box for $1,300.
1: $1,300.
2: What's the Beyonce factor?
1: So it's called a baykeeper collector's box.
2: Oh, clever. Like that.
1: Baykeeper. Very good.
2: Baykeeper. Yeah, that's good.
1: Baykeeper, collector's box. And the idea is it's lined with green velvet. Ooh. And the idea is, so it's basically just, it's a 14-inch pine wooden crate.
2: Yeah.
1: And the idea is that you put your Beyonce records in the crate.
2: Ah.
1: It's lined with green velvet.
2: Got it. Okay.
1: Inspired by the beauty of traditional beekeeper crates.
2: I'm not across beekeeper crates, but sounds great.
1: She's selling them for $1,300 each. No records in. Not a single vinyl in there. Not a single piece of her music in there.
2: You don't get like 10% off a vinyl if you buy the box? Surely you get a package.
1: No, in fact,
2: deal.
1: If anything, you've got to pay shipping.
2: Oh, right. Yeah, okay.
1: Yeah.
2: To be fair.
1: She's only selling 500 of them.
2: Yeah, that's smart too. That's what we should have done with the t-shirts. Sorry to make this about us.
1: We tried that.
2: But like,
1: we tried that. The DJ Will t-shirts. We said there's only... How many did we say it does?
3: I don't know.
2: We said there was...
1: He's getting raped across the coals at the moment. He's getting raped across the coals at the moment, Darcy. He was doing refunds and everything.
2: I think we're in the red there, like aggressively in the red. So to be fair, like we can attack Queen Bee here all we like, but at
1: least you get the t-shirt. Like I would prefer a Beyonce t-shirt over a box.
2: Sure.
1: Like you just get a box.
2: Yeah,
1: there's nothing in it.
2: I get that. But if you and I... We could know that our boxes would sell well. We'd sell boxes, mate.
1: I'd love to sell some boxes, but look, we can't. She does.
2: She does.
1: $1,300 a box.
2: And it works. It works for her.
1: And it's inspired me, Woods, because what I would like to do right now.
2: Hit me.
1: This is the sort of stuff that celebrities spend exorbitant amounts of money on that seems absolutely ridiculous. And I've got a list right now of some of the most ridiculous things that celebrities spend money on.
2: Awesome.
1: Shall we go through it?
2: Please.
1: Okay.
2: Just to confirm, this isn't stuff that celebrities have tried to sell. It's things they've bought.
1: This is actually just stuff they have.
2: Yeah, great. Nicolas Cage is great for this.
1: Okay.
2: Did you find him?
1: Let's kick off with Nicolas Cage.
2: I know most of his stuff.
1: Okay. How much is his dinosaur skull worth?
2: Oh, it's over $1 million, I'm pretty sure.
1: And no.
2: Well, it wasn't over $1 million?
1: No. Close. No. $276,000 US.
2: Got a bargain. Got a bargain, Cage. I think he
1: turned out, apparently, that the skull had been illegally stolen from Mongolia, so he had to return it.
2: Oh, didn't get his money back?
1: No.
2: Oh, Nicholas. He also bought a cave. Anyway, he got into cave diving, so he bought the cave so he could cave dive nude.
1: Nick Cage cave diving is a bit of a thing. okay.
2: Yeah.
1: Kim and Kanye.
2: Yeah.
1: Their toilet seat.
2: Oh, can you give me any more details about the toilet seat? Is it gold? Is it a gold seat? And would they travel with it? Like
1: it is gold.
2: King Charles used to travel
1: with
2: it.
1: It's gold.
2: It's gold. King Charles used to travel with a toilet seat.
1: He did.
2: You know this.
1: He did.
2: Okay, Kim and Kanye, toilet seat, gold. $110,000 US.
1: It's a $750,000 toilet seat.
2: US?
1: US.
2: Holy, you'd love to do a poo on it.
1: Would you?
2: Bloody
1: I'd
2: oath,
1: feel
2: mate.
1: Anxious the whole time,
2: no,
1: like I was
2: mate.
1: Ruining something.
2: Oh, I think that'd be really special. I think that'd be really special.
1: Okay. Fun Pusher Tommy's just put a Kanye West music gag in there, which I'm not going to attend to, but...
2: Ah, fair enough.
4: Watch the Throne. That's very funny.
2: I don't get it.
4: It's one of his record names.
2: Ah. Is he referring to his toilet?
1: That's why I didn't bring it up with you. That's why I didn't bring it up with you. I love that Tommy's put it in there, though. Right up next, we continue with dumb shit that celebrities have bought for a crazy amount of money. Working title. It's Will and Woody. 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

0: the dead of night comes alive. It's Will and Woody keeping you up.
1: Woods, we're playing a classic game of dumb shit that celebrities have bought for a crazy amount of money. Give me that game show music button, would you tell me? Okay. Right now, Woods, we're up to probably my favourite item on the list. You're guessing how much these are. How much did Paris Hilton spend on her dog kennel?
2: Dog kennel.
1: It has air conditioning.
2: Get lost.
1: Heating. Designer furniture.
2: That's awesome.
1: And a chandelier.
2: That's awesome.
1: Paris Hilton's dog kennel.
2: What a lucky dog. Indoor or outdoor? As in, like, is it within her mansion or is it a full self-servicing unit outside of the house?
1: I'm going to say it's going to be inside. She's got one of those little bark a minute, little shit boxes dogs, doesn't she?
3: A chihuahua?
1: Yeah.
3: I actually don't know what dog, but I would assume. Be, right?
4: She does.
2: She'd put it in her bag. She puts it in her bag all the time. I remember that from the sweet
1: life. It'd be a chihuahua or a Bichon Frise or something like that.
3: Yeah. It's,
2: right. How much is the kennel? Given that it's a full unit outside, I'm going to say this is 115 grand.
1: 325,000 US.
2: Holy moly. It's more than so many people's houses and apartments. Like, that is crazy.
1: Okay, last one. Okay. We're going to go to last one.
2: Oh, my Lord. Yes.
1: Drake's mattress.
2: He's a big loser. And I reckon he'd spend a lot on his mattress. Drake's mattress would be...
1: Sorry, just before you go on there. He is a big loser. And,
2: the kind of guy who'd spend a lot on a mattress.
1: I read a story today that he's rented out a 98-room casa, like a estate, for a private date with a viral streamer called Pink Chew, who describes herself as a goth dream girl.
2: Awesome.
1: And he rented out a 200,000-square-foot gothic revival landmark just to hang out with her one-on-one.
2: That's a lot. That's a lot, Drake. Just pump the brakes, Drake.
1: Just
2: take her out for
1: a
2: drink.
1: He's just such a loser.
2: So, like, he hands out money at his shows. Like, that is so desperate.
1: Oh, sorry. She won. This woman, Pinchu, is going on a date with him because he did a 20v1 dating stream with just him.
2: What? Has he dated 20 people?
1: As in, like, come date me. I'm Drake.
2: Oh, man.
5: He actually also bought her mum a house.
2: What?
5: Yeah, that same girl.
1: Pinchu.
5: Yep.
2: Drake. He just needs to do normal stuff.
1: Anyway,
2: to,
1: like, what's charm someone. He's not normal at all. Hence, what do you think his mattress is worth?
2: His mattress is worth $90,000 US.
1: His mattress? He sleeps on a luxury mattress. What do you reckon, Annalise?
3: I reckon one mil.
1: He sleeps on
2: $1 million
1: one mil
2: for a mattress?
3: Yeah, because
1: is that
3: it could
1: US?
3: Be
1: is that US or is that
2: oh, true.
1: Australian?
3: I think Australian. So US maybe 570K.
2: How big's the bed? Is it just a king size?
1: He sleeps on a luxury mattress.
2: Is it king?
1: Made by Grand Vividus Mattresses. I don't know what this is. He's a Swedish bear maker. It's horsehair filled.
6: No.
2: Oh. No. Horsehair.
1: It's filled with horsehair.
2: Oh, no.
1: Drake's mattress, that's and right. Annalise was closer, 395,000 US.
2: You are joking.
3: That would smell so bad.
1: It doesn't smell like a horse.
3: It would
1: it's
3: smell
1: clean.
3: Like a horse.
2: It's in clean. The mattress. It's not, like, covered in horse
1: it's clean.
2: Hair.
3: He's taking, like, you know, there's horse girls?
2: Huh?
3: There's a horse boy.
6: What?
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0: Hey, it's Will and Woody. I don't know why you'd be out. You might be on the way to the next club.
1: Oh, it's a little in-betweener.
0: At this
1: little
0: point.
1: In-betweener. Thinking about what you want to order.
0: Yep.
1: Here's our best bits from yesterday's show. Enjoy, Will and Woody.

0: late or up early? It's Will and Woody keeping you up.
1: Be honest. Don't you rush me.
2: Yeah, well, you're dilly-dallying. You're not dilly-dallying.
1: The reason I'm dilly-dallying and being delicate is because I know that you might have a bit of an emotional response to this.
2: Oh,
1: how are you feeling? Well, because honestly, I probably...
2: Awful.
1: Okay.
2: On edge.
1: Feel like I still have to tell you this because I think it's... Okay. Oh, this is a bad time to bring this up because this is pretty emotional news for you in particular.
2: Is it the Radiohead tour announcement? Because I was emotional about that.
1: But that's in a good way, right? Positively about that. This is all negative. Oh. But I feel like it's just...
2: What's it to do with?
1: Okay.
2: No, just give me the... I'll tell you whether you can proceed or not based on the subject matter.
1: Okay, wine.
2: I think all my wine's safe. Carry on.
1: Well, it's actually not. So something that you're very, very passionate about...
2: What have you done?
1: So, I haven't done anything. Just let me speak. Something you're very passionate about is wine, particularly from the French region.
2: I like European wine. I wouldn't just say France.
1: It's a passion of yours, though.
2: I like wine.
1: You recently received a crate of wine, which you were very excited about dipping into. And when the team actually said, oh, wow, that sounds interesting, you went, oh, not for you guys.
2: It wasn't French, though. It was from Barolo.
1: Ah, okay. Yes. So it's all European wine you like.
2: Yes.
1: Okay. Will, French wine output is predicted to be the lowest in 30 years.
2: Yeah.
1: After heat waves and drought.
2: Yeah, I heard about this. Yeah. Well, it's obviously affecting the Italians as well. Yeah, it's affecting all of Europe.
1: How are you feeling about that?
2: I'm fine. I mean, I've got at least 50 dozen.
1: Wow. Holy. That's a lot.
2: That was an
1: of
2: exaggeration.
1: Wine.
2: That was an exaggeration. I've got enough.
1: You're
2: I've
1: sorted,
2: got enough.
1: You're sorted for
2: I've
1: three. Sorted,
2: I've
1: for
2: got
1: three
2: a,
1: lifetimes.
2: I've got a cache.
1: It's going to be a real effort to get through that wine. So this.
2: No. It's fine. I've actually got it fine. I've got. It's all good. It's all temperature controlled. It's good.
1: Okay. Good to know. Are you at all concerned about the fact that, I mean, this is just basic economics here, because where this would hurt me would be the financial hit. The price of wine will obviously go up significantly.
2: Yeah.
1: Does that impact you at all?
2: Not at all, because then I'm sitting on more.
1: That's a good point, actually. Well done. Well done. Okay. I feel like you're putting on a bit of a front.
2: Yeah. Nah. Yeah. I'm not buying any French wine at the moment, so I'm okay with that.
1: You just
2: I feel a bit for them. Like, I really feel for them, for the winemakers.
1: Yeah. Drop the guard. Just let's just take your mask off.
2: What do you want me to do?
1: Just put your guns down.
2: I'm not that upset about it.
1: Yeah, I can tell. Mate, I know you. I've known you for 25 years.
2: What do you want me to say?
1: And I'm know.
2: What do you think I
1: do? I don't want you to say
2: I'm not
1: anything.
2: Going home to Qantas Wines every night looking for French wine to import.
1: Dude, you do,
2: I
1: actually.
2: Don't do that.
1: You do, actually.
2: I don't do that.
1: But what I want to do right now is help you out with a little bit of therapy.
2: Yeah. It's okay for men to cry, by the way. I just want to say that.
1: Yes. Yeah. So let it
2: in
1: out.
2: In general.
1: Mate. Let it out.
2: Yes, but I won't cry over French wine. All
1: the
2: good.
1: Fact that the French wine output is dropping is obviously
2: doesn't
1: going to
2: bother
1: evoke
2: me.
1: Some emotion.
2: Doesn't bother me.
1: Stop trying to put on your big man act.
2: That's
1: I know
2: fine.
1: This hurts you. I think, though, for a bit of therapy right now.
2: Yeah.
1: It's very progressive, but a lot of therapists are using the mode of song.
2: Oh, yeah.
1: To help with emotion.
2: Oh, yeah.
1: So
2: who's doing that?
1: Heaps of...
2: What do you mean by song?
1: Just using singing in therapy sessions to engage with emotion.
2: Never heard of that.
1: Well, it's definitely happening.
2: Think that's bullshit.
1: Whoa. Well, let's try it. Defensive. Getting defensive. We're all saying that now. I just want to... I'm going to be honest with you. I wrote a whole song about you. About you saying
2: really?
1: Goodbye to wine.
2: Oh, okay. Great.
1: Goodbye to wine.
2: Go for it.
1: I was just going to do the chorus, but do you want to hear the whole thing?
2: Yeah, absolutely. You're going from the top. What's the... Is it a parody? Oh, my God.
1: Okay. Just let the tears flow. I'm singing this from your perspective.
2: Okay, I'm ready.
1: You never disappoint me or let me down. I like a tannin that is silky when I drink you down. Cry, mate, cry. But is this the end or can I still buy a ton? I still want to get blind. I don't want to be done.
2: Drink
1: I love my wine with an expensive bite. I drink out of a bowl late into the night. It can't be over. This I couldn't bear. This bloody heat wave just isn't fair. Goodbye, my lover. Au revoir, my red. It was lots of fun. I'd even trade wine for my son. Oh. Goodbye, my lover. Au revoir, my red. Looks like we are done. Cause you've been killed by the sun.
2: Oh, wow. Nice.
1: Adieu, mon amour. That's French for I love you.
2: No, it's not.
1: Is it not?
2: No.
1: How do you feel?
2: Good. Good.
1: Do you want to cry?
2: I know. I told you I'm sitting on cases. And I've just gone up in value.
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0: Nothing good happens after midnight, except these two. It's Will and Woody, keeping you up.
1: The hunt to hold Joe Jonas to his word, to get him to pay his debts. He promised this show, you and me, something after he played Can You Hear It? After he reached out to us and was like, can I play Can You Hear It? I love the look of the game. We gave him a crack. We let him play. He got the record and he was pumped, all right? But then he said to us this afterwards.
2: Will and Woody will be opening up for the Jonas Brothers when we perform in Australia. Two songs of my choosing and Wardrobe of my choosing. And I'll just say you don't want to miss that show.
3: And that show never happened.
1: No, that show never happened. But there is a Jonas Brothers show happening this Friday.
3: Yes, there is. And right now we are joined by Tim Tobito, who is the Senior Director of Global Event Presentation, Music and Entertainment at the NFL. This guy is a big dog. And he is hands-on involved with the Jonas Brothers halftime show that is happening this Friday, which you can watch on Netflix 7 and ESPN at 10:35 a.m. Tim, welcome to the show.
4: Thanks so much for having me. It sounds like so you guys are going to be the opening act then, right?
1: I was just about to hand you our rider, Tim.
4: Send over the rider. Send over what kind of equipment you need. I just need to know what kind of special effects you want, and we'll be ready to go.
3: I'm not good at reading sarcasm, Tim, but I assume this is a joke.
4: Oh no, we'll take it. We'll take anything that works. We're just winging it out here.
1: So you heard what Joe said, though, Tim. So
4: I did.
1: Is there any?
4: I think I'm gonna have to bring this up when I see Joe at rehearsal. It's gonna be the first.
1: Awesome.
4: It's gonna be my main focus here. Is like forget everything else with the game. I have to tell him you owe a debt to Will and Woody.
1: Yes,
4: we all know Jonas Brothers always settle their debts.
1: Yes,
4: right? That's a wrong family, but
3: let's go with it though. It's the Jonases and the Lannisters, I believe, who have that rule. So when I mean, you don't have to give too much away because I fully appreciate that security is a big thing. But when will you see Joe, Tim?
4: Shortly. We will, we'll see the whole group soon enough. I mean, we've been at work for plenty of time here. We've been at the stadium all day. I'm over here at the G right now going into our next leg of rehearsals. We've been rehearsing since, roughly about 7 o'clock this morning, all the different elements of the game. So yeah, we'll see them soon enough.
1: Wow. Wait,
5: what time is rehearsal?
4: That one I'm not going to say. That one I don't like.
1: Okay. So do you think, Tim, that like even if we don't get the promise with Joe delivered to perform at the MCG in front of 100,000 people and probably tens of million people online, do you think there's a chance within his schedule that we can just get in, see the big guy, and just have some level of interaction within the schedule?
4: Yeah. I work on the show with them. That's more of a call for their management than me. So
1: okay.
4: I'm the NFL guy. We're working with them. That's more of a on their management end of things. So
1: are you gonna?
4: That's okay.
1: Will you actually mention us though?
4: Yeah, I'll bring it up. I'll bring it up.
3: He does. He definitely does know who we are. By the way, Tim, we're not just freaks. He follows us.
1: Well, we are freaks.

0: shows you've ever been to. Will and Woody keeping you up.
1: Joe Jonas promised this show, you and me, something after he played Can You Hear It? After he reached out to us and was like, can I play Can You Hear It? I love the look of the game. We gave him a crack. We let him play. He got the record and he was pumped. He said to us this afterwards.
2: Will and Woody will be opening up for the Jonas Brothers when we perform in Australia. Two songs of my choosing and wardrobe of my choosing. And I'll just say you don't want to miss that show.
3: Now, that show never happened.
1: No, that show never happened. But there is a Jonas Brothers show happening this Friday.
3: Yes, there is. And right now we are joined by Tim Tobito, who is the Senior Director of Global Event Presentation, Music and Entertainment at the NFL. He follows us on TikTok and he actually just commented on a video that we posted on TikTok with a pretty confusing. Actually, you might be able to help us here. So we're basically calling him out a little bit on TikTok to be like, you need to pay your debts, right? He has commented on our video with a video of Christian Bale. It's just like Christian Bale's face, and then it zooms in on Christian Bale's face. Is that an American thing, and what does that mean?
4: I'm not sure, but I'm not hip on the meme, so I don't know. I'd have to ask my daughters. They're the ones who tell me, explain to me what's going on with that stuff. So
1: it's the same as us.
3: The other part of this, Tim, is so we're going to actually be at the game on Friday. Can't wait to obviously watch the game.
1: Can't wait to rub shoulders with you, Tim. Can't wait.
4: Well, awesome. Excited to have you guys.
3: Speaking of that, I mean, did you want to chuck a couple of AAA passes at us at all for the game?
4: We don't do all access at the NFL.
1: No worries.
3: We'll take 90% access.
4: We'll give you the 90% access.
3: Okay, so the other part of this is, so if we can't get onto Joe through social media or, you know, his people, our other plan was to try and get his attention while he is performing the halftime show.
1: Yeah.
3: You would obviously know, given that you're doing the rehearsals and stuff, we're going to be on level one. That's where our seats are. Do you think there's any world that, like, he will see us in the crowd if we're holding a sign? And then the second part of that question is he performing to one side of the G, or is it like a 360 performance where he will look at the entire arena?
4: Yeah, I mean, the way we're building it out, it is directed towards the camera side of the stadium, for sure. I mean, we're going to play to everyone in the building, but it is directed to the camera side of the stadium.
3: Okay.
1: Which end is that?
4: I have to look it up. I work off of tunnels. I know tunnel numbers. Okay. So I can tell you based on the tunnel numbers.
1: Okay.
4: And by where I sit, I say near side, far side. I can't tell you.
1: Okay. Okay.
3: Tim, could you tell it? Is it so he will enter via a tunnel?
1: Oh, don't. I
4: think that's the only way to get out to the field.
3: Well, I just know, like,
1: we're sounding freakier and freakier.
4: Maybe the big surprise is we bring them in a hot air balloon.
1: Yeah, something like that.
3: Okay.
1: Yeah.
3: Because Adele used to arrive at her concerts in a box. So, it has happened.
1: Yeah.
4: That's how I arrive.
1: Not that we want to put Joe in a box either. I just want to confirm that. No. It's all friendly here. It's been so nice to meet you, Tim. Good luck for the game on Friday, for all the entertainment and everything you put together. I can't wait to see it. It's going to be special.
4: Great, guys. Thanks for having me.
1: Thanks, Tim. Nice to meet you. RFM.
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0: date that just want to keep going. It's Will and Woody keeping you up.
1: Yay or nay, should this be a place to flirt, or is it an area where you just should not approach someone? I feel like we are targeting guys here. I think guys have lost the ability to know when is a good time to flirt and when isn't a good time to flirt. It's technology, Will. It's technology. It's
2: dating apps. All moving to the apps.
1: Anyway, the more we talk about this, the more we are realising that you are the Flirtmaster 5000.
2: Retired.
1: Retired
2: Flirtmaster 5000.
1: It makes you even more desirable in a weird way. It's like, God, he used to be good. It's like the start of any action movie where they're just like, we need you back, please.
2: It's strange.
1: You've still got the muscle, though. You're making it very clear that you've still got the muscle. So I always ask you first. I've got junior producer Annalise in here as well, who's giving the girl's perspective as to whether it is an area where she wants to be approached.
2: Mm.
1: Here's another one for you. Now, I don't know how much you find yourself in this situation. Trying on clothes in a store.
2: Oh, I haven't done that in a long time.
1: Let's just take yourself there, though.
2: Hang
1: maybe.
2: On, what do you mean by, like, in the change rooms?
1: No, not the change rooms. I would say the woman in this scenario is clearly walking around the store trying to find a mirror.
2: And the woman is.
1: And she's checking out her top or maybe some pants.
2: Not a good time.
1: And you happen to be in the store browsing sunglasses.
2: I'm going to actually pick up something that Annalise said the other day when we were talking about flirting with people at the beach.
1: Yes.
2: Very vulnerable space.
3: I tend to agree.
2: Your move has to be, you'd have to be getting red hot, smouldering eyes.
1: Yeah.
2: A finger beckon. Like, it'd have to be that obvious.
1: All right.
2: So it'd have to be like, I'm so keen to talk to you. Because that's, like, trying on clothes. I mean, I don't know what everyone else is. I don't know either. I go clothes shopping with Sam occasionally, and I've never seen her more insecure than that.
1: Yeah. Okay. Annalise?
3: I would say that when I'm going clothes shopping, I'm going with purpose. I don't go often. I'm not a leisurely shopper. Yep. So, like, well, I am, but I don't have time. So when I am going, it's usually intentional.
1: Yeah.
3: And I don't have time to be, like, you know, trying to read the room and see whether Mick Hottie over there is, like, eyeing me off.
2: But if Mick Hott came over with a hot line.
3: Yeah, but it'd have to be pretty hot because I'm like, I'm so busy that I'm like.
2: Mick Hott comes over, absolutely bins it.
3: Yeah, but I'm probably not. I just don't really want him there.
2: Mick Hott,
1: 10 out of 10, walks over and just
2: Who's
1: goes.
2: Who's the 10 out of 10? McSteamy from Grey's Anatomy.
3: Yeah.
1: It's an old reference, but I like it. So McSteamy walks over and he says, "You look amazing in that dress. I hope you buy it," and then walks away.
2: Oh, that's good.
3: I'd buy the dress.
1: Oh my God.
2: Yeah, it's good. That's good. Go back to this? I don't know. If everyone missed it, get it on the podcast. But the Flirtmaster 5000 move on the dance floor.
1: Yeah.
2: It's the same thing. It's the non-attached.
3: It's the delivery.
2: Yeah, you look great at that.
1: You look amazing. I'm going to walk
2: sticking
1: away.
2: Around.
1: I'm walking away.
2: Definitely get that. You look amazing.
1: I'm just over here looking at wallets, by the way.
3: There's a fine line, though, but not making it creepy. It just has to be. Just had to say bang and then leave.
1: So it's almost like I felt compelled to say that. I'm going to leave you alone.
2: You look so good
1: in
2: that.
1: I felt compelled. Definitely you have to buy it.
2: What about if he goes
1: here's
2: up?
1: Here's my credit card.
2: What about if you already bought it? What about if you already bought it? What if he walks over and goes, "Hey, just bought that for you. Is that too much?
1: Joe's wincing outside.
3: It feels too much, but.
1: Surely that's too much.
4: Too much, unless it's like Austin Butler.
2: Yeah, that's what I'm saying. But we've already agreed that the threshold is currently McCott. To be interrupted.
4: Yeah, but like with
2: change.
4: Someone famous, you know they're rich and they have this status, so you're kind of like, I would expect you to be a bit of an asshole.
1: Yeah.
4: So,
1: right,
4: love it.
2: You know, he's just like, he's moving through. He's Austin Butler. I bought you the dress. You look great, by the way. It doesn't bother me if you get back to me or not.
3: Oh, see,
2: you
3: I
2: know,
3: feel
2: like, treat
3: like...
2: me, you know, just like dismiss me a little bit.
4: Oh, yeah.
3: But not too much.
1: Whoa. That's
2: right? It is.
1: Sorry. Is treat him mean, keep him keen? Is that still a thing that you are wanting kind of thing? Like,
4: I don't know if I'm wanting it, but you can definitely be too nice.
2: I'm sorry, but if you flip this, so we like as a guy, and I don't want to get into an area that's you know seems too for you because I know this is a big thing for you. Yeah. Getting treated badly by a really attractive woman is a real turn on.
1: Are you talking specifically for me, or are we just keeping this general? I'm gonna move on.
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2: Hey there, it's Darren Katrupi in the Far South Coast newsroom with your local news first. Genuine concern or a pre-election stunt by local state MP Michael Holland? Dr. Holland is criticising his own government for not keeping up with the needs of people requiring elective surgical procedures at Southeast Regional Hospital. He says Far South Coast locals are waiting too long for planned surgery and deserve timely access to care closer to home.
3: We're actually doing a good job. We've invested $200 million already to reduce overdue surgeries across New South Wales, and already funding multiple high volume surgical services. I want that just done here. I want to increase planned surgery capacity at Southeast Regional Hospital.
2: A Far South Coast man has been sentenced to 1 year in jail, but the judge found special circumstances and reduced it to 4 months. Joe Reginald Courage has pleaded guilty to using a knife in a public place, causing a person to fear for safety, two counts of hindering police to avoid arrest, and one of drug possession. Batemans Bay Local Court has been told the 44-year-old in South Coast Correctional Centre at Nowra was on parole when he committed the offences in the town earlier this year. His lawyer told the court Carriage has spent 84 of the past 120 months in prison, including 8 Christmases. He'll be released on December 5. More affordable housing is another step closer in Bega after the approval of a subdivision application. The former TAFE site on Barrack Street will be converted into 72 lots with a total of 95 new homes. Housing Minister Rose Jackson inspected the site yesterday and confirmed 30% of the development is dedicated to social and affordable housing. In local sport, an historic moment for the Maroochydore Sharks Rugby League Club this weekend. The club set to play in every Group 16 Junior Grand Final at Aquaman Oval at Maroochydore. President Tim Rickards says it's never been achieved before in the club's 100 years.
4: Age groups are under 13's tackle. That we've got our under 14s tag team, under 14s tackle team, under 16s tag team, and under 16s tackle to round out the day.
2: The first game kicks off at 9:30. That's your latest local news and sport. I'm Darren Katrupi.
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5: Hi there, I'm Rob McLennan. Well, it's all hustle and bustle in Melbourne today, where the LA Rams and San Francisco go head-to-head at the MCG for the first ever regular NFL game on Aussie soil. Rams coach Sean McVay is confident they won't be worn down by their dash down under after landing just yesterday.
6: It's going to be an awesome atmosphere. You can just feel the excitement and the buzz in the air, and we're looking forward to 10:35 a.m.
5: And in the US, the New York skyline has lit up with nearly 3,000 drones recreating the silhouette of the Twin Towers. It comes as today marks 25 years since the 9/11 attack. 2,977 lights included in the tribute, one for every person killed. Back home, Labor's looking at new laws to stop migrants from using asylum claims or student visa appeals to extend their stay in Australia. It's hoping to win coalition support for the changes, although the opposition's indicated it wants tougher measures in place.
1: Visit the team you can trust at Wild Coast Realty on the flat in Narooma. 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
5: Well, there's finals action in both major Aussie footy codes tonight. The Dockers are determined to make the most of their double chance in the do-or-die AFL final with the Cats at Optus. Frio humbled by the Hawks in week one, and coach Justin Longmuir's ready for a ferocious reply.
7: Don't panic. Yeah, don't panic too much. I spoke about it earlier. We've got to make sure that we just approach this week the same as what we would have done if it was round five and we lost.
5: While in Sydney, the Rabbitohs and Knights will kick off week one of NRL finals.
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8: Checking the Eden Coast this morning. Winds are south to southwesterly, 10 to 15 knots. Seas 1 to 1.5 metres. With a southerly swell, 2 to 2.5 metres. Get the board out. High tide at 8:15 this morning and again at 8:20 this evening. Low tide at 2:10 this afternoon.
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9: Having a look at the weather for you Friday. Some hazardous surf for the Bateman's Coast today, but a sunny day all around with a top of 22 degrees. Tomorrow looking sunny with a top of 24, and Sunday mostly sunny with a top of 27. An absolute cracker of a weekend on the way. Right now, though, it is 2 degrees in Bega, 4 degrees in Batemans Bay. Maroombula currently sitting on 5 degrees, Naruma on 12. 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
10: 5 past 6, welcome to the crusty end of the Chico Raw. 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
9: Friday
10: plus game day.
9: Oh, yeah.
10: With the big game, as you just heard, between the LA Rams and the San Francisco 49ers at the MCG this morning. I'm talking like I'm excited, like I'm going to watch it. I won't be, but I'll tell you what, up to 30 million people worldwide will be watching the action from the MCG. Sellout crowd as well, 100,000 people live at the ground. And of course, we'll also have three Jonas Brothers. I'm a sucker for all. Well, maybe just two.
9: I don't know. Surely he has a jet.
10: One of the Jonas Brothers failed to get on his flight.
9: Do you think he's just trying to avoid Will and Woody?
10: Oh, yeah, because
9: they've been after him.
10: They're trying to crash the party this morning. But, yeah, was it Joe that missed the flight?
9: Yes.
10: Yeah, hopefully Joe's got a private jet he can jump on.
9: Yeah.
10: But anyway, yeah, that's later this morning. Coming up in the show, though, we've got Beat the Bowser. I heard it on iHeart.
9: Yes.
10: Check out more details about those competitions at powerfmbeacabay.com.au. Up next, though, look. If you can't wait and you're like, I must learn more about American football, tell me all you know, Aaron and Brad. Okay. A please would be nice.
9: But I got nothing on the football. I can tell you about

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0: Well, seems like all the hullabaloo today is about the NFL coming to Australia with the LA Rams v San Francisco 49ers at the MCG.
3: Yes, later it's going to be morning. A big day.
0: It's going to be, an epic clash, sold-out crowd, as we mentioned earlier. So I thought, let's learn something about it, because I don't know anything

0: About the NFL. I know it stands for National Football League, but it should be AFL, American Football League, but that would cause some confusion.
1: Drama.
0: The AFL's at the MCG today. It's like, yeah, it's there every week. What does it matter? But it was founded back in 1920, originally called the American Professional Football Association, which makes it sound like it's some sort of medical association, the way they put that together. I only had 10 teams at the start. Now it's got 32. It's expanded over the past century. 62 regular season games have been played outside the US, but this is the first time that Australia will host a game.
1: Oh, okay. So 62 is quite a large number to play outside of the country, though.
0: I know. Yeah. When it comes to the team that's won the most titles, you've got the New England Patriots. They share, it's the New England Patriots and the Pittsburgh Steelers. They both won 6 each.
1: Oh, yes.
0: And, of course, Tom Brady played for the Patriots, I think, in all of those 6 winning seasons. I could be wrong here. I'm just, I'm no expert. I'm just trying. Of course, a lot of people point out the fact that, you know, it's a contact sport, but they play with padding.
1: Yes.
0: You know what I mean? It's one of the things they can't believe when they come to Australia.
1: I was going to say, if you need that much padding and that thick of a helmet to play a ball sport, don't sign me up. That's crazy.
0: Yeah, I know.
1: That's stupid.
0: Even with the padding, I'd end up in hospital, but this is crazy. Helmets only became mandatory back in 1943. So, again, the league started in 1920. They were playing for 23 years, and then they went, geez. We noticed the guys can't remember winning the premiership from the year before due to the high level of concussions. Maybe they should wear helmets. When it comes to the game balls, they have a special process that they put them through before they're ready for game day.
1: Oh.
0: So all the balls are treated with a secret mud formula which strips the slick wax coating and softens the outside of the balls to give better grip
1: and
0: for
1: that's
0: the players.
1: Why they look kind of weathered when they start the game. Well, I did wonder that, because when you see an AFL game, the ball is brand new, shiny,
0: a
1: new Sheridan for the day.
0: No, this one they use the mud.
1: They use the mud, get it all gritty.
0: The players don't want slick balls, they want a good grip on their balls. And finally, what are they playing for? Well, the trophy, the big trophy, plus they each get the Super Bowl ring.
1: Yes.
0: Which is, you know, we've heard a lot about, you know, if they make it to the Super Bowl. They're custom designed, given to the team that wins the championship each year. But it's not just the players and coaches who can get a ring. Apparently, the winning team can present rings to anyone they choose.
1: So if you've played a part in the season, there's a chance you could get a ring.
0: A cheerleader could be given a Super Bowl ring. They could go, we love the way you shook your pom-poms this season.
1: That win was
0: Here's
1: for
0: a
1: you.
0: Ring. Even janitors.
1: That's beautiful.
0: I don't know if it's ever been done, but I would love to see a janitor presented with the ring. I'd love to see him run out onto the field with the cheerleaders going, Bruce, he's our man. He's the best at cleaning the can. And just, that'd be so good, just to recognise the efforts of the poor janitors.
1: That's really cool. So can I ask, this game is included in their season?
0: Yeah.
1: It's part of the game.
0: Yeah.
1: Okay, cool. I just thought it was like a... Hey, look at us.
0: No, it's all part of the
1: trophy. All right, cool.
0: Yeah, so good luck to both teams playing today.
1: I was going
0: to
1: say, who are you choosing?
0: Fingers crossed for a no slick balls and a championship performance from the janitors at the MCG today. They're going to have their work cut out for them. We've got music on the way from Miles Smith on Power.
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0: Aaron and Brad on Power, 22 past 6. A sunny day for the South Coast, hitting a top of 22 degrees. And later on this morning, we'll be helping you fill up with Beat the Bowser. We'll call up one listener and put them up against the dodgy power petrol pump.
1: Yeah, all you have to do is let the numbers keep rising, but before it explodes, you have to tell us it's to stop it, because otherwise you lose all the cash you've gained.
0: That's right, and then you have to explain to the firefighters why the pump blew up.
1: Yeah.
0: They won't appreciate that. But no one's blown it up yet.
1: No.
0: But everyone seems to be tapping out before they hit $100.
1: Yeah, I think we've only had two people went over 100, and only just over 100 too. I think the most we've given away is $112.
0: Yeah. So, and last week we had Mattia have a run at it, mm-hmm. and she tapped out at $90, and the pump went to over 200.
1: Yes.
0: So, you know, think about how much a tank of fuel is. If you've got school holidays coming up,
1: yeah, it's just around the corner.
0: Planning a family trip, you know. That extra tank or two of petrol would be very, very handy. But first, you've got to register powerfmbigabay.com.au and keep that phone close by, because we could be calling you to play Beat the Bowser later this morning, thanks to Big Valley Automotive, proudly local, proudly bigger, and automotive excellence in every drive. Jason Derulo for you now on Power FM.

0: South Coast's best music, Power FM, 27 past 6. Aaron and Brad with you. Darren's got some local news on the way. We'll check out what the weather's like for the South Coast and then looking at some weird stories, Aaron.
1: Yes, the weird and wacky from around the world.
0: Might be some people listening that like to do their own work on their car.
1: Oh, yes.
0: Yeah, you'll find out why. One person got the fright of their life when they were trying to do some maintenance on the car under the bonnet. Yeah,
1: that's coming scary.
0: Up. Other news on Power.
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5: Morning, it's Darren Katrupi in the Far South Coast newsroom with your local news first. Subdivision works are expected to begin early in the new year on a new large housing development in Bega. Housing Minister Rose Jackson has visited the town to make the announcement with local MP Michael Holland and Mayor Russell Fitzpatrick. The old TAFE site on Barrack Street will be turned into 72 lots with a total of 95 social, affordable and seniors homes with shared common infrastructure such as safe connected walking paths and improved streets. A petition has been launched to increase the number of elective surgeries performed at Southeast Regional Hospital in Bega. But in a strange twist, it's being run by local state MP and Parliamentary Secretary for Health and Regional Health, Michael Holland. Dr. Holland says Far South Coast residents deserve the same improvements as other parts of New South Wales.
6: Our local population demand for elective surgery is growing, and that has implications on our local community. They need improved access to care, they need to reduce unnecessary travel, and it gets them back to their daily life with their families and work earlier.
5: Still on health, a forum this afternoon in Maria will discuss solutions for a better public health system in the Yirrabadalla. The CWA is hosting what they're calling the Enough is Enough Rural Health Crisis event in their rooms on Queen Street from 1:30 to 3:30. The gathering is part of CWA Awareness Week. Afternoon tea will be provided. Far South Coast small business owners can now access free expert advice as the state government officially launches its upgraded $37 million small business advisory program. Delivered through the Service New South Wales Business Bureau, the fee-free service offers guidance on everything from AI adoption to cash flow strategy. It follows a major review drawing on feedback from more than 3,000 business owners. In local sport, grand final day on Sunday in the Yirrabadalla and Far South Coast football competitions. In the men's first grade, Bega will play Wollumbla for the title at Wollumbla Recreation Ground, while Maria tackle Browlea at Captain Aldrey Park. For the ladies, Tartha is up against Wollumbla and Naruma take on the Maria Swans. That's your latest local news and sport. I'm Darren Katrupi.
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7: Good morning, I'm Rob McLennan. Global interest rates are tipped to rise after more attacks on oil tankers and infrastructure in the Strait of Hormuz. The price of crude has surged to $1.07 overnight, sparking fears that high energy prices will drive the cost of living up and push world economies to the brink of recession. More than 100,000 people will cram into the MCG today for the first ever NFL match for points played on Aussie soil. The LA Rams are up against the San Francisco 49ers, Nick Jonas and his brothers headlining the halftime show.
8: We can't wait. Yeah. We just finished up sound check and rehearsal, and listen, this venue is
9: absolutely incredible.
7: A controversial push to slap a $5,000 cap on allied health services for veterans has ground to a halt. The opposition's joined forces with the Greens and Independents to bring it to a stop in the Senate. And October 10 is shaping up as Australia's busiest day of the year for weddings, almost 2,000 couples set to tie the knot.
0: Visit the team you can trust at Wild Coast Realty on the flat in Naruma. 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
7: The Newcastle Knights say they're ready to step up in tonight's NRL knockout final clash with Souths.
10: We've got a big job to do. You know, they're threats. 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
7: That's coach Justin Holbrook. Geelong is taking an unchanged lineup into tonight's AFL semi-final clash with Fremantle in Perth. The Dockers bringing in Wagner and McPhee.
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14: 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Lowest price for unleaded, 205.9 a litre. Diesel, 249.9. While in Bega, unleaded's as low as $2.13.9 and diesel, $2.60.9.
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15: 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Those roadworks still in place in the north on the Princes Highway at Mogo near Church Street, in Batemans Bay between Guy Street and the Old Princes Highway, and in Batehaven at Beach Road at Casey's Beach. In the valley, they are at Brogo Pass, Maroombula at Beach Street, Snowy Mountains Highway at Stony Creek, and in Bega, they're on Tarthborough Road. 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
14: A beautiful Friday for the coast, sunny skies. So we do have a warning of moderate fire danger and hazardous surf conditions for the Batemans Coast. We're heading for a top of 22 degrees. The weekend's looking stellar though. Sunny and 24 tomorrow, mostly sunny and 27 for Sunday. But it's a chilly start to your Friday, sitting on 1 degree in Bega right now, 4 in Batemans Bay, 5 in Maroombula, and 12 degrees right now in Naruma. 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
0: Enjoy live music, awesome food and good vibes every weekend at the Bateman's Bay Soldiers Club. They're up, dressed and they've put on their makeup. Well, Brad has anyway. 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
14: 22-7, I Heard It on iHeart coming up after 7:30 thanks to Sapphire Hardware Mitre 10. $1,000 is the prize. You've got to pay attention to the music we're playing, the song titles. We need three of them from you.
15: Just the names of the songs. We'll tell you them right here on the station, of course. But if you want the cheat sheet, head to your app store. 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It literally gives you a list of them.
14: Yeah. So, and it's got to be three songs from the past 60 minutes. So if you're playing after 7:30, start paying attention to the song titles between now and then. And then be ready to call us. Coming up later this half hour, though, Eurobadella After Dark.
15: Yes.
14: It's a saucy new reality series.
15: Oh, I wish. Wouldn't that be fun? I'm sure we'd have a lot of characters that we could put straight into that one. But no, there is rumours. A new nightlife coming to the Bateman's Bay, Maruya, Naruma kind of area. I'll have more info about that one in just a bit. Coming up next, though, Brad.
14: Strange headlines with another news on Power FM.

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1: We bring you the stories other news outlets dare not touch because they're just too weird.
2: In other news,
3: great story, compelling and rich.
2: Well, we are about to see some American sport here in Australia today, but I do hope that they bring this new game that they've just started in America over to the crowds today. In Kansas City at the Royals baseball game, organisers launched a massive new game that has taken the internet by storm. They've got, right, it's a giant hot dog bun, inflatable, and a giant hot dog. They start them at opposite ends of the stadium or the ground or wherever, and the crowd needs to get the hot dog in the bun.
0: Okay.
2: And if they do it successfully in like a certain amount of time, the whole stadium gets free hot dogs, which is absolutely crazy. I know it's marketing, but like...
0: So they've got to pass it along like a beach ball.
2: Like a beach ball, yes. It's a big inflatable hot dog bun. And then the sausage even has like fake sauce and stuff on it. It's really cool. But I think that's so fun.
0: It would be a lot of fun to be in the crowd for that.
2: Yes.
0: For sure. I'm just thinking how they market it. It's like, hey, come along to the baseball and put the hot dog in the bun. People might be like, what?
2: You're
0: encouraging people to do that in the stands? No, it's an inflatable hot dog. Oh, okay. Gotcha.
2: It's 35 seconds, by the way.
0: Oh, I was going to say, like, how long do they have to
2: seconds
0: do this?
2: To get it from the... to meet in the middle, and then everyone gets the free hot dogs. That's 30,000 people actively trying to get free hot dogs at one time.
0: See, I'd put an extra level of challenge into it by requiring them to also put sauce on the
2: thing.
0: Everyone has to put ponchos on.
2: There's a giant squirt gun from the other side. That's fun.
0: Staying in the US and moving over to Wisconsin, where Wendy Tuck got a bit of a surprise when her husband was out working on the car and he yelled out, "Hey, come and look at the dirty hose." And Wendy's like, "What?" And then he's like, no, come and have a look at this. And this is what happened next.
4: I think he thought that it was a hose at first as well, but once it turned around and started looking at us, it was time to move away from the car.
5: That's when she realized it wasn't a hose, but a large snake coiled up inside the engine.
0: Yeah, it was a 4-foot boa constrictor.
2: A boa?
0: On the engine block of the car that Wendy's husband was working on. And, he thought it was a dirty hose at first. And then when it started slithering, they're like, no, better call in the snake handler.
2: Yeah, pass on that.
0: Yeah, that's
2: the scariest thing, if you're driving and you drive over a snake, I've always been told you've got to check that it comes out the other side.
0: Oh, really?
2: Because they wrap up in the...
0: Yeah, right.
2: In the stuff. That's terrifying. Snakes and cars are not...
0: Well, I'm glad he found it before they drove away, because there's nothing more frustrating than hearing a noise coming from your car when you're driving. He's like, what's that hissing noise coming out of the damn engine? I just worked on this. Anyway, they called in snake wrangler Cindy Steinley, and basically she safely removed the boa constrictor. She used the same technique that my wife uses to get me off the couch on the weekends.
6: I climbed up on the hood of the car and just kept irritating the snake and tickling it until it started moving.
0: And that's all it took. There you go. That's it for the weird headlines for this morning. But coming up next, what do you like to do after dark?
2: Maybe it will be available to do in the new nightlife in the Eurobadella.
0: Maybe hot dog in the bun. Bringing the game down under. No, I will find out what's happening in the Eurobadella next on Power.
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0: Panic at the Disco. I write sins, not tragedies, on Power. It's 8 to 7. Erin and Brad with you.
1: Apparently, the Eurobadella wants to be a bit more active after nightfall. Nighttime. The sun went to bed and everyone else wants to come out and party.
0: Thank you for explaining the concept of night.
1: You're welcome. That's so fine. Before anyone gets too concerned, don't get stressed. We're not going to have like red carpet, velvet rope dropping nightclubs in Bateman's Bay or anything like that.
0: Okay.
1: The council is looking at ways to make Bateman's Bay, Maria and Naruma a bit more lively after dark. We're talking more things like night markets, night gigs, things along the shores and live music, outdoor dining, all of that kind of things. They're saying their sweet spot for these activities would be getting people heading home around 9 o'clock at night. So it's not like we're going to be out partying in the Euro, but it's but an exciting time, I think. I love a night market.
0: I feel like younger people on the South Coast really get jibbed in terms of the nightlife here.
1: Yeah.
0: When I first came here, I think there was one place in Marimbula that kind of converted to a nightclub at a certain time of night.
1: Okay.
0: But otherwise, it's mainly dining. The only real choices for, you know, younger people to go to like the RSL or, I mean, there are a couple of places around, but nothing geared towards that. I grew up on the Gold Coast, man, and that was like is non-stop. Obviously, we don't want to turn the South Coast into that.
1: No.
0: Believe me. But if they designated certain areas that are well away from residential spots,
1: you can have a nice big venue or something.
0: Yeah.
1: But yeah, no, I think this is exciting. It's exciting. I like seeing people out at nighttime. And a lot of regional towns, I've noticed, I've lived in a lot of metro and I've lived in a lot of places. Regional towns kind of get like cozy and sleepy as soon as the sun goes down.
0: Yeah.
1: And I like to see those people come out and what they want to get up to at after dark.
0: The South Coast at times it can be a bit like a budgie when you put the tea towel over the cage and it goes, oh, night time, better go to sleep. it would be nice to get a bit of a nightlife happening, not just in the Eurobadella, Bega Valley as well, I think. Maybe the council down south needs to have a look at that as well.
1: Yeah, exactly.
0: Yep. Have a lively night, where there's dining and entertainment available into the night, and that way I can, go, well, that's great, but I'm still going to turn it at 8:30.
1: No, because that's only half an hour before it finishes, Brad. We can be involved.
0: Oh, yeah, true.
1: We could literally be like, oh, sorry, got to go to bed, but you guys are going home soon anyway, so it's fine.
0: Yeah. I'll still look for an excuse to get out of coming out, though.
1: The difference between both of us.
0: It's Erin and Brad of Power.

0: Kid Leroy with 1,000 Miles on Power. It's 3 to 7. Aaron and Brad, new reports come out about waiting times at the emergency department at Maria Hospital. Quite lengthy. Darren's got further details about this story coming up in your local news headlines. And then after 7, it's game day.
1: Yeah, NFL game day happening in Melbourne. How exciting.
0: But there's one person who might have to watch the Rams and the 49ers play on TV at home because they were supposed to be there. Still not sure if they're going to make it or not. More on this coming up after your news and weather on Power.
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1: Snuck out on the catering truck, were the president's golf caddy, and a woman named Natalie Harp. Her job is to print things for Donald Trump in a very large font.
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8: Hey there, it's Darren Katrupi in the Far South Coast newsroom with your local news first. Local State MP Michael Holland says a report which shows waiting times at Maruya Hospital Emergency Department are so bad that 1 in 10 patients are forced to wait 24 hours for treatment is not what it seems. The stat is contained in the latest quarterly report on hospital services released this week by the New South Wales Bureau of Health Information. Dr. Holland says there are several reasons why this could be the case.
9: Some people who fall into that category have been already managed but are waiting for a bed in the ward, which has been held up by patients not being able to be discharged. Secondly, I encourage people to really only present to emergency departments if they are accidents and emergencies.
8: A judge has been told a homeless man who's spent 84 of the past 120 months behind bars, including 8 Christmases, has a plan to turn his life around once he's released. The lawyer for Joe Reginald Carriage told the court her client has arranged to move to Nowra and start a business helping young people mistreated in custody like he was. The 44-year-old pleaded guilty to several charges relating to the possession of 2 knives in public and hindering police. Judge Michael Love sentenced him to 12 months jail for the offences but set a non-parole period of 4 months. He told Carriage he's very hopeful that the plan is successful. The state government says construction of 95 new homes in Bega should get underway in 2028. The old TAFE site on Barrack Street is set to become a mix of private, social and affordable housing with space for single dwellings, duplexes and seniors housing. The next 18 months will be spent subdividing the land and obtaining development application approval. Housing Minister Rose Jackson says the project is unlocking surplus government land that can be repurposed to create more housing supply for more local people, including seniors, families, key workers and those on the social housing waitlist. In local sport, a big fight in Sydney tonight for Batemans Bay boxer Skye Fousland. The 37-year-old will jump in the ring with Indian challenger Monica Singh at Hurlston Park RSL to defend her World Boxing Association Asia female featherweight title. She says her knowledge of Singh is limited.
10: I haven't watched too much on her. Some of the videos I have seen, she's nice and long. She had a good amateur background and she's 10-2, so I'm 11-2 and she's 10-2. I think she'll keep the fight as long as she possibly can, using her reach. She's got very long arms, so I just have to work it out, get nice and close.
8: That's your latest local news and sport. I'm Darren Katrupi.
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11: Hi there, I'm Rob McLennan. More than 40 US military planes have been lost or damaged by Iranian attacks since the start of the war on Iran. 9 fighter jets and dozens of drones have been hit in the last week alone after Tehran launched attacks on an American base in Jordan. Meantime, attacks in the Strait of Hormuz have pushed crude prices to $1.07 overnight. Australians with a rare form of MND will soon have access to a new treatment for as little as $25 a script. For context, each current prescription for the drug Qalsody costs almost $29,000. The youngest victim of the Bondi terror attack will be remembered through a new charity in her honour. The Matilda Foundation will celebrate the 10-year-old's kindness and empathy while supporting projects designed to carry her values into the future. And the global sporting spotlights on the MCG as LA and San Francisco go head-to-head in a blockbuster NFL showdown.
0: Visit the team you can trust at Whale Coast Realty on the flat in Naruma. 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
11: Fremantle wants to make the most of its finals lifeline and get the Purple Army roaring tonight's sudden death clash with Geelong at Optus Stadium. Dockers coach Justin Longmuir admitting they struggled to give their fans much to cheer about in last week's loss to the Hawks.
12: We wanted to get the crowd involved, absolutely, but we've got to play the footy to get the crowd involved, and we just didn't do that often enough last week.
11: Meantime, South Sydney and Newcastle meet in tonight's do-or-die NRL final at Allianz Stadium.
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13: Taking a look at the Batemans Coast for your Friday morning. Your winds are south to southwesterly, 10 to 15 knots. Your seas around 1 metre. And your swell is southerly, 2 to 2.5 metres. Tide will be high at 8:30 this morning and low again at 2:30 this afternoon.
0: 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Power FM, South Coast weather.
14: A cold start to your Friday, but otherwise, we're heading for a top of 22 degrees with sunny skies. The Bureau warning of hazardous surf for the Batemans Coast. We also have a moderate fire danger tomorrow. Cracking weather, sunny and 24 for the big day of footy at Aquaman Oval, and Sunday, mostly sunny with a maximum of 27 degrees at the moment. It's just 2 in Bega. It is warming up, though. 6 in Batemans Bay and Maroombula, 13 right now in Naruma. PowerFMBegaBay.com.au for the latest forecast and headlines, and to register for Beat the Bowser.
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14: 7 past 7. Beat the Bowser's coming up after 8 this morning, so register now at the website and have that phone handy, because if we call you, you got to take on the dodgy power petrol pump to win that free fuel in the tanks, thanks to Beaker Valley Automotive.
13: Hopefully we can get some good cash out to people today. Big amounts.
14: The fuel. Yeah.
13: Hopefully.
14: Fingers crossed.
13: Yeah.
14: I mean, if you are, tight with the money at the moment, head into the local op shops.

0: underground game happening in the op shops, and no, not even just the op shops, other cheap shops like TK Maxx.
1: Oh.
0: I was at the op shop the other day and I watched this lady beeline in, and she knew exactly where she was going, like she'd been there before.
1: Right, okay. So there's like some sort of secret society within the op shop network.
0: I think so.
1: Okay. More on that coming up. But next, it's game day. The MCG packed to watch the 49ers and the Rams go head to head. And halftime entertainment will be the Jonas Brothers. Or will it?
0: It will be a halftime. Half them.
1: Talk more about that next.

0: 11 past 7 on Power. That was Milky with Just The Way You Are. It's Aaron and Brad. 10:30 this morning, I think, is when the LA Rams will take on the San Francisco 49ers at the MCG. Yes, they're playing here in Australia. Sellout crowd.
1: It's crazy.
0: It's like this is Taylor Swift numbers at
1: the
0: MCG.
1: It really is.
0: Every ticket sold. So people will be there to watch the game, but others will be also there to watch the halftime entertainment from the Jonas Brothers.
1: I'll tell you what he got to do. He got to show up.
0: Yeah.
1: Please. Yes, no, we have reports that due to airport issues in Dubai, Joe missed his flight to Melbourne this morning.
0: We're down to Jonas, brother.
1: We're down to Jonas. We've got Nick. We've got...
0: the other one.
1: The other one. Joe, Nick and... oh, my God. Kevin? Oh, my God, Kevin.
0: Don't forget Kevin.
1: Aww,
0: everybody
1: Kevin.
0: Forgets Kevin
1: I
0: Jonas.
1: Know. He's my favourite,
0: he's
1: too.
0: The one they leave at home. Like,
1: no, that's the other one. We don't even know his name.
0: But, yeah, so he's missed a flight.
1: Yeah, he's sent a video through. You can see, I don't know if you can see here. It's actually been played at the sound check.
0: Yep.
1: It's basically just like, so I'm in Dubai, guys. That's it.
0: You think he just slept in and missed his? This is my worst nightmare, like missing a flight. I got a flight later today, and
1: yeah.
0: I worry about it. But you think Joe maybe just didn't set his alarm properly? And
1: maybe.
0: I just,
1: honestly,
0: usually I rely on Kevin and Joe, whatever the other one, Nick, Kevin and Nick, to wake me up. And they weren't here to wake me up.
1: Yeah, and I assume he flew to Dubai from somewhere else, so he's probably got all the jet lag already.
0: Yeah. I wonder how they pivot with this, though.
1: Yeah.
0: Like, you know, because the whole, they have choreography
1: the
0: and the singing.
1: From the Dubai airport,
0: oh, right.
1: FaceTimed onto the screen.

0: Maybe.
1: Maybe. Do they have, as if the Joe Jonas brothers, as if the Jonas brothers don't have access to a private jet that they can't get him from Dubai in supersonic speed.
0: Mm.
1: Surely we've got contact somewhere that can help us.
0: If not, they're going to have to quickly adopt another brother. Someone just to step in to help out with it.
1: Who will be the lucky Australian, the Aussie Jonas?
0: Run a competition. Do you want to be a Jonas brother? Now's your time. Oh, well, hopefully you can get there in time today. If not, hopefully the internet connectivity at Dubai Airport's good. He's like getting into the Wi-Fi to sing over Teams. Coming up, we got music from Barnsley and Op Shop Stashing. Apparently it's a thing. More on that soon on Power.
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0: Guns with Working Class Man on Power 20 past 7, Aaron and Brad.
1: I didn't realise that I had to come in prepared to fight at an op shop.
0: Oh, God, why?
1: Because, well, I don't know. I don't know if she knew that we were fighting, but I feel like I walked in on some lady doing some sneaky stuff at the op shop the other day.
0: Stealing?
1: No. Oh. She was not stealing. She paid for her items.
0: Right.
1: But I feel like she hid them for later collection.
0: Oh,
1: because this lady walked in and she, I like to see what kind of things people go for in the op shop.
0: Sure.
1: And she
0: went. So where were you? Which op shop?
1: I was just around. I frequent a lot of op shops.
0: She doesn't want to say.
1: No, I don't
0: want to
1: name
0: drop the op shop.
1: No, because I don't want to ruin this lady's game.
0: Okay.
1: And also, I'm playing now too.
0: Sure.
1: But no, this lady, she walked in and she beelined straight for the pots and pans, and I was like, yep, sick, all right. And she opened a pot and pulled out this like jewelry necklace thing from in there.
0: Oh.
1: And she was like, yes, and like pulled it out and like went away. And then she went over to some other things in this like bookshelf, and I was watching her and she was like pulling out books, and she'd hid something behind the books in there as well.
0: Yep.
1: And then she went over to the counter and paid for it, and she was on her way. And I was like, hang on a second, what did I just witness? I Googled it. I was like, are people hiding things in op shops? Apparently, it's a whole thing everywhere. People are hiding things in TK Maxx.
0: Yeah. Have you never done this?
1: No.
0: Oh, when I was younger and money was a bit tighter, yeah, I'd be like, oh, man, this is on sale right now, but payday's tomorrow. It's the last one. I'll just go hide it somewhere else.
1: You never just go, hey, guys, can you put this on hold? I'll be back tomorrow.
0: And
1: they say, yeah, I've got 24 hours to come back and pay for it. Otherwise, it goes back on the shelf.
0: Probably could have put it on lay-by in hindsight, but it's just easier to hide it. And then you
1: but
0: come
1: no,
0: back and
1: no,
0: buy
1: I,
0: it later.
1: I feel like you guys are doing it the right way, because it feels like you're on a super spy mission every single time you go into the shops.
0: Mm.
1: But also, now I'm wondering if that's why I can't find certain things when I'm at TK Maxx.
0: Probably.
1: Because I'm like looking for this certain thing that's meant to be in this certain section. Someone's gone and put it in a handbag over in the other side of the store.
0: Imagine the staff, though, if they stumble across this. You know,
1: yeah, that's what I mean.
0: Staff at the op shop, they go, oh, just, you know, rearrange the pots. Why is there jewellery in here?
1: Yeah, exactly.
0: In the wrong section. Yeah. Well, yeah. I mean, start stashing stuff.
1: Okay.
0: If you intend
1: upon.
0: To buy it,
1: I'm going to buy it.
0: Yeah.
1: Yeah, because there was a situation last time I was at the op shop. I wanted this handbag, and I want to go back and get it this week, but I'm nervous that it's not going to be there.
0: Yep.
1: If I knew we were stashing things, that would have been at the bottom of the fluffy toys bin. Like, let's be real.
0: Yeah. Yeah. Well, there you go. Get cracking. Just remember where you stashed the stuff, though. Yeah,
1: that's true.
0: Yeah.
1: Oh, that's a whole nother
0: this
1: challenge.
0: This crazy blonde lady ripping the op shop apart. I can't find my handbag. Help me.

0: Be Her by Ella Langley on Power FM, 26 past 7. Aaron and Brad, hopefully you're paying attention to the music we've been playing, because we're playing I Heard It on iHeart and giving you a chance of getting in the barrel for the $1,000 after 7:30.
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0: 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The big game's on, 10:30 this morning at the MCG. We've got more about that coming up in your news headlines, and more affordable housing on the way for the Bega Valley as well.
1: Let's go.
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5: Morning, it's Darren Katrupi in the Far South Coast newsroom with your local news first. Local State MP Michael Holland is calling this morning for your name, email address and signature. The Parliamentary Secretary for Health and Regional Health seeking support via a petition on his website to convince his own government to invest more money to increase the number of elective surgeries occurring in Bega. Dr. Holland says there's currently 957 patients on the waiting list at Southeast Regional.
6: Those patients are divided between Category 1, 2 and 3 categories. A Category 1 patient needs to get in within 30 days, which are urgent cases. Category 2 is within 90 days, which is semi-urgent. But Category 3 is within 365 days. Well, that's all right if you get in earlier in those 365 days, but it's not too good if you get in on day 364.
5: A visit to the Far South Coast continues today for Housing and Mental Health Minister Rose Jackson. She spent the day in Bega yesterday to announce the next stage of a new mixed-use housing development at the old TAFE site on Barrack Street and calling into the local Headspace office. This morning, she'll put on her Water Minister's hat to officially open the Yirrabadalla Shire's new Southern Water Storage Facility on the Churros River at Badalla. It's Bravehearts Day today, with advocates urging Far South Coast communities to help fight child sexual abuse. It comes as new figures show only a small number of reports of children involved in risk of significant harm seen by a caseworker. Bravehearts CEO Alison Gill says conversations can make a big difference.
7: It starts with everyday conversations. So when adults feel confident talking to children about personal safety and boundaries calmly and age appropriately, children learn they can speak up and come to a trusted adult when something just doesn't feel right.
5: In local sport, it's grand final day tomorrow for the Group 16 Junior Rugby League. The tackle and league tag competition deciders to be played at Aquaman Oval in Maruya from 9:30. Maruya Churros president Tim Rickards, full of praise of everyone involved, with the Sharks to feature in every grand final for the first time in 100 years.
8: It's a testament to them, hard work and training throughout the year. Obviously it's a big achievement with their individual coaches and the support teams that they've got, and obviously the families on the sideline, mate, cheering them on each week.
5: That's your latest local news and sport. I'm Darren Kitrubi.
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9: Hello, I'm Rob McLennan. The PM has marked 25 years since the September 11 attacks, declaring it a harrowing anniversary.
10: Everyone around Australia will remember that night in our time when we watched the unthinkable occur before our very eyes.
9: 10 Aussies were among the almost 3,000 people who died in that act of terror. Questions this morning around reports federal police chose not to take on a major investigation into alleged corruption in the building industry. Instead, state police were forced to carry out their own probes. The standoff over capping allied healthcare for veterans continues, with the Senate passing an amendment to legally block the DVA from enforcing the $5,000 limit. That's forcing the legislation back to the House of Reps on Monday. Donald Trump is predicting the war with Iran will end after America's midterm elections.
0: Visit the team you can trust at Whale Coast Realty on the flat in Narooma. 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
9: A heartbreaking end to the Opals campaign at the FIBA World Cup. They've gone down to Spain in the quarterfinals, 89-66. In AFL, Frio's recalled Judd McVie, while Geelong goes into tonight's cutthroat semi-final clash unchanged. Fremantle coach Justin Longmuir has been studying the Cats' tactics.
11: We've got to just make sure that we're aware of those things, and we just don't allow it to take us too far away from our footy.
9: And in NRL, South Sydney and Newcastle square off in their do-or-die finals clash tonight.
0: The South Coast is the Blue Pool and Bermagui. 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
14: If you need to fill the tank in Narooma this morning, unleaded sitting at 213.9, while diesel sits at 259.9. In Maroombula, unleaded sitting at 206.9, while diesel sits at 255.9.
0: 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Keeping you moving on the roads of the South Coast. Power FM Traffic.
15: No reports of any incidents this morning, but take care if you are travelling to work or to drop the kids off at school. Remember to slow down around those buses. Stay under 40 through the school zones. Slow down through the roadworks as well. Continuing upgrades in Batehaven at Beach Road. Also Boundary Road along Tartra Road in Bega and Beach Street, Maroombula. Also roadworks happening there. Lifetraffic.com to stay up to date with what's happening on the roads of the South Coast. And if you spot any issues, call us on 1300 92 1250.
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14: Taking a look at the weather for your Friday. Hazardous surf warnings for the Batemans Coast today, and we are in a moderate fire danger for your Friday. A sunny day today with a top of 22 degrees and looking magnificent over the weekend. Sunny with a top of 24 tomorrow, and Sunday looking mostly sunny with a top of 27. Right now in Bega, it is 4 degrees. Maroombula currently sits on 7. Batemans Bay on 8 degrees. Narooma sitting on 13. 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
0: Joining you for your morning run. Unless you're literally running. In that case, you can go ahead and they'll catch up. 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
15: 22 to 8, beat the bows are coming up after 8 o'clock this morning, but later this half hour, the new iPhone has been unveiled.
14: Ooh!
15: Yeah, ooh, people say, and then they go, ugh, when they see how much it's going to cost them. 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
14: Ever, okay.
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14: Oh, it would be a nice bonus to the pocket, I tell you that much.
15: Mm-hmm. We are giving away $1,000 with I Heard It on iHeart. 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
17: 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Gotta hit the road, gotta hit the road. The sun and

0: 19-8 on power? Yeah. Did I say power already?
1: Not yet. All but right. Yep.
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2: 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Tell us three songs that played in the past hour to go in the draw for the $1,000. Thanks to Sapphire Hardware Mitre 10, taking 10% off Principal Kitchens for September. Now that's mighty helpful.
0: Yeah, hopefully you've been paying attention to the songs we've been playing in the past hour. You just have to give us three song titles. We don't need the artist. If you can give us the artist, then, you know, bonus points. But
1: I feel
0: three
1: like
0: song titles to get you in the draw for the $1,000.
1: There was a few catchy songs happening in the last hour as well. So if they're not still swimming around in your head, you're going to need to download the iHeart app. It's going to give you the answers straight away.
0: That's right.
1: I can't stress this enough. It's a cheat sheet right there.
0: Let the app do the work for you. If you haven't downloaded it already, do it now. Otherwise, call 1-300-92-1250. Tell us three songs we played in the last hour. We'll put you in the draw for the 1K. Easy as that. 1-300-92-1250.
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0: 7-8 on Power FM, Aaron and Brad, and it got unveiled yesterday, the new Apple phone, the Apple Duo.
1: Yes, I'm excited, but
0: Well, you are an Apple girl, aren't you?
1: Like, I am an Apple girl. Apple.
0: Yeah. Me, not so much. I'm an Android guy.
1: Yeah.
0: But there was a lot of hype around it yesterday, and of course, when they unveil a new iPhone, you have to have the CEO spruiking it. John Ternus, the new CEO of Apple, had a lot of good things to say about the new Duo.
2: iPhone Duo represents the incredible creativity, ingenuity, and dedication of teams across Apple.
0: It also represents Apple's ability to copy the homework of other smartphone companies, because this is what the Apple Duo does.
3: The iPhone Duo is shaped like a passport and opens like a book to expose a bigger screen that orients in various ways.
0: It folds. Just like Samsung Galaxy
1: yes.
0: Fold does. Just like, I think, Motorola has a phone that folds. Like, their Flip, I think, is a
1: yeah.
0: foldable phone. I think there's a couple of other companies that have foldable phones.
1: Yeah, but I think the thing that they're saying they've done is they've waited and seen what everyone else did poorly.
0: Okay. Right.
1: And they reckon that they've now released the best one.
0: Because you
1: market.
0: Recently upgraded your smartphone, didn't you? And you were annoyed that you didn't get
1: I went for the iPhone 17 and I miss having personality in my phone. And I feel like having it fold is at least giving it something. So I was a little bit upset that I didn't go for the Motorola.
0: Do you think you'll shell out for the Duo?
1: Absolutely not.
0: Oh, okay. Well, this is what's different with this new iteration of the iPhone.
3: The difference with the iPhone Duo, no crease on the screen, thanks to a non-reflective surface and 100 components in the hinge.
0: Yeah, I've heard a lot of Samsung Galaxy Fold owners complain that they have to iron their screen all the time to get that crease
1: but
0: out.
1: But also, like, it's day one. So, like, how many times can you fold that before the crease starts showing?
0: That's right. But you'll have double the screen, which means double the amount of screen you can break when you drop it from
1: exactly.
0: a small height, you know, which is what we've all been looking for in our iPhones. Of course, when it comes to the cost, well, they've gone to new heights with this at Apple.
3: The base model of the iPhone Duo will retail in Australia just short of $3,500. And the top of the range with the largest storage, that will retail at almost $5,900.
0: Minimum cost, $3,500.
4: Telling me he's dreaming.
1: No, because
0: That's insane.
1: Like, if you look at this, you've got how many cameras and sensors on the back? I've got 1, 2, 3 cameras, 1, 2, 3 other sensors on there. That new Duo only has 2 lenses on there.
0: Aaron,
1: and
0: I bought my first car for less than the cost of this phone.
1: Really?
0: Yeah, the old Datto 200B.
1: Oh, my
0: gosh. And he sent me back $2,000. Maybe that's why U.S. President Donald Trump is promising to give everyone who votes for him at the midterms $5,000 so they can buy themselves a new iPhone.
1: Maybe he's in partnership with Apple.
0: That is just...
1: That's crazy amounts
0: that's
1: of money.
0: That's a lot of money.
1: And I feel like, isn't there like things now you only need $5,000 to buy a house? In some scheme, maybe a
0: tent.
1: I swear I saw something.
0: There you go. But yeah, if you want to get your hands on the new Apple Duo... $3,500, but it folds, and your wallet will also be able to fold easier as well, because there'll be no money left in it. Chill out for this thing. Aaron and Brad and Bauer.

0: South Coast Best Music, Power FM, 4 to 8, Aaron and Brad. It is the 11th of September, 9/11. So obviously tributes today for the 25th anniversary of when the...
1: 25 years.
0: 25 years.
1: Holy.
0: Yeah, I still remember my mate calling me like late on that night and going, switch on the news. And I remember Sandra Sully telling me, you know, showing those horrific images out of New York way back in 2001. But yeah, details on the tributes for the 25th anniversary coming up in your news headlines. Also, entertainment news coming up after 8.
1: Oh, yes. And Kylie about to do halftime here in Australia, she's going to be touring with Harry Styles. I've got all the details in just a few moments. Keep it right here on Power FM.
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17: Hey there, it's Darren Katrupi in the Far South Coast newsroom with your local news first. A Far South Coast man has been sentenced to 1 year in jail, but the judge found special circumstances and reduced it to 4 months. Joe Reginald Courage has pleaded guilty to using a knife in a public place, causing a person to fear for safety, 2 counts of hindering police to avoid arrest and 1 of drug possession. Batemans Bay local court has been told the 44-year-old in South Coast Correctional Centre at Nowra was on parole when he committed the offences in the town earlier this year. His lawyer told the court Courage has spent 84 of the past 120 months in prison, including 8 Christmases. He'll be released on December 5. Genuine concern or a pre-election stunt by local state MP Michael Holland? Dr. Holland is criticising his own government for not keeping up with the needs of people requiring elective surgical procedures at Southeast Regional Hospital. He says Far South Coast locals are waiting too long for planned surgery and deserve timely access to care closer to home.
6: We're actually doing a good job. We've invested $200 million already to reduce overdue surgeries across New South Wales and already funding multiple high-volume surgical services. I want that just done here. I want to increase planned surgery capacity at Southeast Regional Hospital.
17: More affordable housing is another step closer in Bega after the approval of a subdivision application. The former TAFE site on Barrack Street will be converted into 72 lots with a total of 95 new homes. Housing Minister Rose Jackson inspected the site yesterday and confirmed 30% of the development is dedicated to social and affordable housing. In local sport, an historic moment for the Maroochydore Sharks Rugby League Club this weekend. The club set to play in every Group 16 Junior Grand Final at Aquaman Oval at Maroochydore. President Tim Rickards says it's never been achieved before in the club's 100 years.
7: Age groups are under 13s tackle. Then we've got our under 14s tag team, under 14s tackle team, under 16s tag team, and under 16s tackle to round out the day.
17: The first game kicks off at 9:30. 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I'm Darren Katrupi.
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18: Hi there, I'm Rob McLennan. Well, the Deputy PM says it's too early to discuss cutting the fuel excise again, despite oil prices soaring past $107 a barrel. That's the highest since May, but Richard Miles has told the ABC we'll have to wait and see.
19: There's been a lot of fluctuation in the oil price, and it's not a decision that you make on the basis of a day or two.
18: The New York skylines lit up with almost 3,000 drones recreating the silhouette of the Twin Towers. It comes as today marks 25 years since the 9/11 attack. 2,977 lights were included in the tribute, one for each person killed. Labor's looking at new laws to stop migrants from using asylum claims or student visa appeals to extend their stay in Australia. It's hoping to win coalition support for the changes, although the opposition's indicated it wants tougher measures in place. And there are hopes new laws around illegal tobacco will make it easier to prosecute stores that sell it.
16: Visit the team you can trust at Whale Coast Realty on the flat in Narooma. 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
18: Finals action in both major Aussie footy codes tonight. The Dockers determined to make the most of their double chance in the do-or-die AFL final with the Cats at Optus. Frio was humbled by the Hawks in week one, and coach Justin Longmuir is ready for a ferocious reply.
20: Don't panic. Yeah, don't panic too much. I spoke about it earlier. We've got to make sure that we just approach this week the same as what we would have done if it was round five and we lost.
18: And in Sydney, the Rabbitohs and Knights kick off week one of NRL finals.
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21: Along the Eden Coast this morning, winds are south to southwesterly, 10 to 15 knots, and the seas are 1.5 to 1.5 metres. Some good surf, southerly swell, 2 to 2.5 metres. High tide shortly at 8:15, and again this evening at 8:20. Low tide at 2:10 this afternoon.
16: 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Is it fine in 22 at your place? 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
1: Well, it's sunny in 22 today across the region. For your Friday, some hazardous surf for the Batemans Coast today and a moderate fire danger for today as well. The weekend looking as sunny as with a tops of 24 for tomorrow. Sunday looking mostly sunny with a top of 27. Right now in Bega, it is 6 degrees. Murrumbilla sitting on 10 as well as Batemans Bay. And Narooma sitting on 14 degrees. 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
16: 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Do you know what it would sound like if Lady Gaga and Lord Farquaad threw a party? We don't either, but this seems pretty close. It's Power FM's Aaron and Brad.
0: 6 past 8. If you get... Oh, by the way, it's Aaron.
22: That woman is disgusting. She's just disgusting.
0: Easy, Jackie, easy. And it's Brad as well. Hello.
1: I never. Who was that lady?
0: It's Jackie Lambie. Throwing some shade at you.
1: Oh.
0: Look.
1: Them's fighting words, sorry, but.
0: If you want to get inspired, if there's things in life that you want to try, and sometimes you get those negative thoughts where you say, oh, I'm too old to try this. You know,
1: oh, yeah.
0: It's too old. There is an inspiring story that I want to share with you after 8:30, and okay. It's all to do with roller skating.
1: Oh,
0: it's absolutely epic. I love this. This is my favourite thing of the week. More on that coming up in just over 30 minutes. Also, Beat the Bowser later this half hour. Register now if you haven't yet. powerfmbigabay.com.au for a chance to win free fuel in the tank thanks to Big Valley Automotive. But entertainment's next.
1: Yeah, Laneway was announced not long ago.
0: Yes,
1: a sneaky leak happened overnight and everyone is losing their minds. It happened on LinkedIn, of all places. How crazy.
0: Sneaky leak in a laneway.
1: Yeah, basically.
0: Mm. Find out more about that with What's Poppin' after Post Malone Circles on Power.

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1: Stop pretending to know what everyone's talking about and catch up on the latest in gossip and entertainment with Aaron and Brad's What's Poppin'.
2: Well, someone may have accidentally leaked a massive set at the Laneway Festival lineup, and of all places for it to leak, it leaked on LinkedIn, which crazy to me because if you're not familiar with LinkedIn, that's where we all we're all professional and we share our work and we share our things. So someone's probably made the poster and been like, "Look at this thing I made, guys," and then been like, "Oh, that's not for you." But the post basically alluded to the idea that Hayley Williams will be taking the stage at Laneway Festival here in Australia, specifically Perth, taking the stage with the Fontaines DC.
3: Who's Hayley Williams?
2: Oh, you don't know? Hayley Williams is the lead singer of Paramore.
3: Oh, okay.
2: Back in the day. So this one, there's... so many great songs from these guys. Big band from when I was in high school. Basically, the internet screenshotted so fast and started sharing it around. Laneway has kept very quiet. They haven't said anything. So I don't think that's a denial.
3: Do you think it may have been Julian Assange doing a bit of WikiLeaks work again? Just like, I'm just going to leak the set.
2: I'm going to just do it. It hasn't been confirmed, though, so we do have to say it is rumoured.
3: Right.
2: Laneway is going to be in Perth on the 17th of February next year. And also, the Inbetweeners are back.
3: Oh, these guys.
4: Oh, friend. Oh, new friend.
2: Yeah, these guys. If you... If you spent any portion of your teenage years quoting this show, very good news for you. The Inbetweeners are back, and they mean... I don't mean they're rebooting it with four new strangers either. They will be back. The boys are back. Will Smith, Jay and Neil are all back, returning for a brand new Inbetweeners movie. And filming is officially underway.
3: Wow, okay.
2: It's been more than a decade since we saw them on screen together, so I know a lot of people are very excited for this one.
3: So wouldn't the characters be like middle-aged with a mortgage and a family at this stage?
2: Well, that's what I'm hoping. And I hope they're still in their weird and wacky ways because...
3: You're there for it.
2: I'm there for it. Harry Styles has just announced a massive extended tour. A massive extension of his Together Together tour for 2027.
3: Right.
2: But forget about the extra dates for a second. He has announced something pretty huge this morning. Joining him for his Pasadena set of those tours, Kylie Minogue.
3: Whoa.
2: Yeah, that's Kylie is going to be officially joining Harry Styles as a special guest for his shows in Los Angeles next April. And I don't actually think LA realizes what an amazing... experience that is going to be. Harry Styles and Kylie Minogue. It's Kylie's first stadium show in outside of Australia.

0: in the US, I should say.
1: Yep.
0: And I just can't believe how many, like, Harry Styles and Kylie, it's going to be glitter everywhere, fringe everywhere.
1: I was
0: going to
1: say, if you're a straight person, good luck getting a ticket for that show.
0: Have fun.
1: The Rainbow Army is going to get those tickets.
0: Can you imagine, though, if that's part of her surprise for us?
1: Mm.
0: If there was a flip, maybe she's going to bring him here.
1: Oh, yeah.
0: Yes.
1: You thinking surprise guest for the MCG Grand Final?
0: That's what I'm thinking. Yeah, if there's a relationship happening, why not? We got to test out the sounds, make sure they sound good together. Yeah. We could do that down here.
1: Make it happen.
0: I think it'll be a good one. That's what's popping for today. Hopefully the celebrities do some weird stuff over the weekend.
1: Up next, though, Beat the Bowser. If you've registered, have that phone ready because we could be calling you next on Power.
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1: And bravely taking on the dodgy power petrol pump this morning is Carol in Tathra. Morning. How's the weather in Tathra?
2: Beautiful.
1: Oh, nice.
3: Glad to hear it. Hey, would you like to try and win some petrol money this morning?
2: I'd love to.
1: All right, you're going to take on the dodgy power petrol pump with Beat the Bowser. You've got to be brave, though, Carol. On a scale of 1 to 10, 10 being you'd throw yourself in a hand grenade to save the other members of your platoon, and 1 being, like, me. how courageous are you, Carol? How high are you willing to go with the Bowser?
2: Yeah, I'll give it a go. Pretty high, hopefully.
3: Pretty high, all right.
1: What's it cost to fill up?
2: Look, I don't know, maybe 100 or more.
1: Oh, okay.
3: Ooh, all right.
1: Well, let's see if you can win that amount of petrol. Yell out stop when you get to an amount you're happy with.
2: Yep.
1: And if it blows, Carol, you walk away empty-handed.
2: I know.
1: All right, here we go.
4: $12. $24. $48. $96. $116. $150.
1: Whoa, I think you just set a record, Carol. $150 of petrol would beat the Bowser.
3: Congratulations.
2: Yes. Woohoo.
1: I think, though, it was going to tick up a little higher.
3: I think
2: maybe we should
3: see how much it would have given you.
1: All right, let's see how much you could have won, Carol.
4: $220. $250.
2: Holy sugar.
3: I mean, $150 in the tank. You can't be upset at that at all.
2: I'm happy with that.
1: Nicely played, Carol. Well, fill up. Thanks to our mates at Bega Valley Automotive, and thanks for playing Beat the Bowser.
2: Thank you.
1: No worries. If you want to be like Carol and get the call from us next week, make sure you register now, powerfmbegabay.com.au. I love it when this happens. Let's celebrate Carol winning some fuel with a song by the band Fuel, Shimmer on Power.

0: past 8 on Power FM. Aaron and Brad for your Friday. Coming up after 8:30, we'll be talking sport with Aiden with Final Whistle. Also catching up with Jeanette Kalazoglu.
1: Yeah.
0: Kalazoglu. Oh, man, I hope I nail it when we chat to Janet from Variety, because the Adventure Riders are coming to the South Coast next week. And an inspirational story for anyone who thought, I'm too old to try something new.
1: Never too old.
0: It's all to do with roller skates. That's coming up after your news and weather on Power.
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8: Morning, it's Darren Katrupi in the Far South Coast newsroom with your local news first. A petition has been launched to increase the number of elective surgeries performed at Southeast Regional Hospital in Bega. But in a strange twist, it's being run by local state MP and Parliamentary Secretary for Health and Regional Health, Michael Holland. Dr. Holland says Far South Coast residents deserve the same improvements as other parts of New South Wales.
9: Our local population demand for elective surgery is growing, and that has implications on our local community. They need improved access to care, they need to reduce unnecessary travel, and it gets them back to their daily life with their families and work earlier.
8: Still on health, a forum this afternoon in Maroochydore will discuss solutions for a better public health system in the Yirrabadalla. The CWA is hosting what they're calling the Enough is Enough Rural Health Crisis event in their rooms on Queen Street. Street from 1:30 to 3:30. That gathering is part of CWA Awareness Week. Afternoon tea will be provided. Subdivision works are expected to begin early in the new year on a new large housing development in Bega. Housing Minister Rose Jackson has visited the town to make the announcement with local MP Michael Holland and Mayor Russell Fitzpatrick. The old TAFE site on Barrack Street will be turned into 72 lots with a total of 95 social, affordable and seniors homes with shared common infrastructure such as safe connected walking paths and improved streets. Far South Coast small business owners can now access free expert advice as the state government officially launches its upgraded $37 million small business advisory program. Delivered through the Service New South Wales Business Bureau, the fee-free service offers guidance on everything from AI adoption to cash flow strategy. It follows a major review drawing on feedback from more than 3,000 business owners. In local sport, grand final day on Sunday in the Yirrabidalla and Far South Coast football competitions. In the men's first grade, Bega will play Wollumla for the title at Wollumla Recreation Ground, while Maria tackle Browlea at Captain Aldrey Park. For the ladies, Tarthra is up against Wollumla and Naruma take on the Maria Swans. That's your latest local news and sport. I'm Darren Katrupi.
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10: Hello, I'm Rob McLennan. Global interest rates are expected to rise after more attacks on oil tankers and infrastructure in the Strait of Hormuz. The price of crude has surged to $1.07 US, sparking fears higher energy prices will drive the cost of living up and push world economies to the brink of recession. A controversial push to slap a $5,000 cap on allied health services for veterans has ground to a halt. The opposition has joined forces with the Greens and Independents to block that move in the Senate. More than 100,000 people will cram into Melbourne's MCG today for the first ever NFL match for points played on Aussie soil. The LA Rams are up against the San Francisco 49ers. Nick Jonas and his brothers headlining the halftime show.
11: We can't wait. Yeah. We just finished up sound check rehearsal and listen, this venue is absolutely incredible.
10: And October 10 is shaping up as Australia's busiest day of the year when it comes to weddings. Nearly 2,000 couples set to tie the knot.
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10: The Newcastle Knights say they're ready to step up in tonight's NRL knockout final against South.
12: They've got a big job to do. You know, they're threats. You know, they're playing, I guess, good at the right end of the season.
10: As coach Justin Holbrook, Geelong is taking an unchanged lineup into tonight's AFL semi-final clash with Frio in Perth. The Dockers bringing in Wagner and McVee. And the Opals have been eliminated from the Women's Basketball World Cup, losing to Spain by 23 points.
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16: 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Diesel, 255.9. And if you're pulling up to the pumps in Naruma, look for unleaded for around $2.13.9. That's the cheapest in that region. Diesel for as low as 259.9.
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17: Nothing too hectic on the roads at the moment, but if you are out and about and see something we should know about, 1300 92 1250 is the number to call. Those roadworks still in place in the north at Mogo near Church Street. On the Princes Highway at Batemans Bay between Guy Street and the Princes Highway, and Batehaven between Beach Road at Casey's Beach. Livetraffic.com for your updates.
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16: It's a beautiful weather ahead for the South Coast today. Sunny in 22 with a moderate fire danger. A bit rough on the water though. Hazardous surf conditions forecast for the Batemans Coast. Tomorrow, sunny and 24 to kick off the weekend. And Sunday, mostly sunny and 27 degrees. Right now, 6 in Bega. We're sitting on 10 in Marimbula, 11 in Batemans Bay. And it's bumped up to 14 degrees now in Narooma. But get the latest forecast. 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
2: 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Running late this morning? Blame it on them.
18: Hey!
2: Okay, then just Brad. Blame it on Brad.
16: Yeah. Wait, what?
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16: 24 to 9. Coming up this half hour, we'll be catching up with Janet Kilazoglu from Variety for the Adventure Ride, which is coming to our region next week, helping to raise money to help out sick kids. And, I mean, that's inspiring.
17: Yeah, it is.
16: But I thought we'd finish the show with a very inspirational story. My favourite story of the week. For those that think they can't start something new.
17: Huh.
16: Yeah. To inspire you.
17: Can teach an old dog new tricks.
16: You certainly can, especially if that trick is roller skating. More on that in about 15. Aiden, though, is dropping in next to talk all about sport with the final whistle on Power.

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1: When it comes to sport, there's a reason why Aaron and Brad were always picked last to play. 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
2: Oh, that is a good try!
3: Welcome, Aiden. What's happening in the wide world of sport?
4: There is a lot happening in the world of sport, Brad, and we'll start off with the AFL. Both finals are in swing now for the NRL, and the AFL.
3: Mm.
4: And Frio, my favourite team. No.
3: That's a lie.
5: I was going to say, this whole time you've been...
3: Yeah, you bleed yellow and blue because you love the Eagles that much.
4: How good of like a heel turn would it be if I would just came out and be like, I'm actually a Dockers fan?
3: I was going to say, I think...
5: I would be annoyed, to be honest with you, Aiden. I think that would annoy me so much.
3: Yeah. If your parents were listening right now and they heard you profess your love for Fremantle, like you're probably not going to be in the will by the time
4: my dad's a Dockers fan.
5: We need to check on your mom.
3: She just fainted. But what's happening in the AFL?
4: Frio, they got the minor premiers at the start of the year, but they lost to Hawthorn in the first final.
3: Mm-hmm.
4: They got pumped by Hawthorn, really.
3: Yeah.
4: And now they're going up against Geelong in the final this evening. And it's going to be a pretty big game. Geelong, they've won their last 7 games by about 35 points or more.
3: Right.
4: So
3: the Cats are on fire.
4: They're on fire at the moment, but Frio, the home ground advantage, Optus Stadium, like, it is a great place to play.
3: Mm-hmm.
4: And the Frio crowd, as much as it pains me, they do a good job.
3: They get behind them.
4: So I think it will be a really tight, contested game, and I'm not sure who's going to get out of it, but the game does start at 8:10 p.m. this evening.
3: If you want to watch that one, what's happening in the world of NRL?
4: The Rabbitohs, they are going against the Newcastle Knights in the final. It's going to be a pretty big game because the Rabbitohs, they've been in the final. This is their first time in the finals since 2022. So it's a pretty long time to be
3: doing
4: in the finals. So I reckon all their fans, they'll be so amped and excited to watch their team play in competition. It's so invaluable when you play it because it's a home game for them as well.
3: Mm-hmm.
4: So it's so invaluable to be at home with your home support, especially in a final like that. They've got Latrell Mitchell, who's an absolute gun, and he played a full 80 minutes last week in the must-win against the Roosters, and he's looking in really good form. So I think the Rabbitohs are looking pretty good against the Knights because the Knights, they were sitting fourth on the ladder with 8 rounds to go, but they won just 3 in that time span, so they're in
3: They've kind of come apart at the end of the season. You reckon our Prime Minister, Anthony Albanese, who's a rabid Rabbitohs supporter, he'll dust off his Rabbitohs scarf to head to the game?
5: I thought you were going to say his boots. I was like, yeah, put him on the field.
3: Give him a run.
5: I'll see it. I'll sit there and watch that.
4: But he's not going to the... I don't think he's going to the grand final this year.
3: Oh, right. Okay.
4: He goes to the scheduling conflict.
3: Of course. Of course. And, of course, the big game everyone's talking about this morning is the Rams v. the 49ers at the MCG for the NFL. This is huge. American football in Australia.
4: It's pretty massive. Like, so many people are getting behind it. I got a mate from back home in Perth who's flown over to go watch it. And it's just massive, really, because I feel like it's doing a great thing for the Australian community, because these people are posting about the MCG and they're going like, how big is this stadium? But the game...
3: I saw pictures earlier this morning of the NFL field they've set up inside the MCG. It looks weird. It's just...
5: Oh, really?
3: It's such an alien concept.
4: There's so much empty space around it, isn't there?
3: It's weird.
4: And there's these two different strategies that they're doing for the NFL this year. These two teams. So the 49ers, they've been here for maybe about the last week or so. They've been becoming really good with the community. They're doing all these different events. But no, the Rams, who wanted this as their home game, have decided to come in yesterday before the game has started.
3: So they haven't been able to acclimatize to...
5: Which team was it that sent the scout?
4: The Rams. They did a bit of a FIFO operation.
5: Yeah.
4: They're trying to get in and get out for all this.
3: And breaking news ahead of the NFL game today, we learned that one of the Jonas Brothers didn't make his flight. So any last-minute news about Joe Jonas not being present for today's entertainment.
4: How?
3: We just want to... Mrs. There Jones was, is really was, worried about her baby boy Joe. We just want to reassure her he's okay.
5: There was delays in the London airport, which made him miss his Dubai connection. Mm.
4: He's not big enough. He can't get on.
5: I think he can get a jet. He could push anyone off a plane.
4: Oh.
5: A plane seat, like take their spot.
3: We'll see if he makes the game today, but thank you for filling us in, Aiden. Much appreciated. We're catching up with Janet Kalazoglu from Variety.
5: I think we just say Janet.
3: Janet K, next on Power.
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1: Fridays are huge at Bateman's Bay Soldiers Club with a badge draw and live tunes free. 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

0: out on Power 8 to 9. Hopefully everyone's sober for the upcoming Variety Adventure Ride. It is coming to our region next week. And to find out how you can help raise money for kids that are sick and help put some smiles on faces, we are joined by Variety Event Manager Janet Keeler-Zaglu. Good morning. Nailed it.
1: Good morning.
0: Now, how many years has the adventure ride been happening with Variety?
1: This will be the 7th annual Variety Adventure Ride, and we're looking forward to exploring your beautiful neck of the woods.
2: Well, you're going to be on the road for at least a week. Where are you starting your travels from, and where will you end up?
1: We're going to be starting on Sunday morning in Berrima, and then after 6 days of exploring the Great Dividing Range and the coastal areas, we'll come back into Berrima on Friday afternoon at the end of our week.
0: Of course, the highlight of the trip will be the three stops here on the south coast.
2: Yes,
0: we're going to be stopping in at Naruma, Candalo, and also Nelligan. Do you have people that have done the ride before? Do you have repeat riders?
1: We do. So we've got 27 riders participating this year, and just over half of them have ridden with us before. But we're really excited to have some new faces in the group as well.
2: Well, it, of course, is motorbikes, but it's not really a race. It's more of a community ride. There's a bigger reason behind it. Janet, would you mind telling us all about it?
1: Absolutely. The only winner of the Variety Adventure Ride is the person who raises the most funds for the kids in need that we support at Variety. So every entrant has been doing some fundraising for many months. We are aiming to raise $150,000 as part of this event, and that'll go to helping Variety help kids who they're sick, or they might be experiencing disadvantage, or perhaps living with a disability.
0: And you're going to be visiting the kids at Candalo Public School next Wednesday, and you're bringing a bit of a gift for the school, apparently.
1: So we're going to be having breakfast with the amazing kids at Candalo Public School. We're going to be granting to them some outdoor learning tables, so $5,000 worth of spider tables, they're called.
0: Oh.
1: And that's going to help the kids improve their learning outside, so it's a really inclusive equipment. Everyone can participate, and it should help them both in their learning and their eating and their play as well. We're also granting some kids bikes to the school in the hope that they can do some bike education for the kids. So that one should be really exciting to see the kids' faces when they see their brand new bikes turn up.
0: Oh, wow. Are you talking like motorbikes?
1: No, sorry.
0: Oh,
1: no.
2: Wow. I was going to say,
0: is the best behaved kid on the day, do they get a turn on the Harley or something? Like, that'd be so good.
1: No, not quite. No, we've got some amazing pink and green bikes that are aimed at the 5 to 8 year old age group.
0: Okay.
1: So hopefully we can empower some bike education in that community.
2: I used to love bike ed at school. It was the best class.
0: Right.
2: So
1: that was pretty cool, wasn't it?
2: It's really fun.
0: Yeah, well, hopefully it's a lot of fun for the 27 riders taking part in this year's Variety Adventure Ride. You guys will be stopping off at the Naruma Visitor Information Centre next Tuesday at 8:30, then dropping by to see the kids at Candalo Public School at 8:30 on Wednesday. And if you're in Nelligan on Thursday around 8:30, they'll be at the Steam Packet Hotel car park. So say hello to the riders if you see them in your area. And if people want to donate, Janet, can they donate cash if they come across the Variety Ride?
1: We can always collect donations along the road.
0: Oh, okay.
1: The easiest way is to jump on our website, which is varietynsw.org.au, find the Variety Adventure Ride and pick a rider to make a donation to. They'll be so, so grateful.
0: Well, hopefully it's a smooth ride, and hopefully it puts a smile on a lot of faces, both adults and kids. And thank you, Janet, for your time this morning. Appreciate it.
1: Thank you for having me.
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0: In Excess on Power, 1 to 9, almost time for us to go. We were just talking to Janet Kielazoglu from Variety about the Adventure Ride, inspiring stuff. They're coming to the South Coast next week, but I wanted to finish up this week with an inspiring story, Erin, because sometimes life can put you in a box and it can tell you, you can't do this.
1: Oh, yeah.
0: And then you start telling yourself that. And there might be things, you know, once you get to a certain age, you're like, I can't try this. I'm too old to be doing this.
1: Which is sad.
0: It is sad. Not in the case of Heather Walker, though. This is a US lady. She's a performer. She does ballet and stuff. Oh. So she's used to performing in front of a crowd. But there's one thing that Heather's never done, and that's put on some roller skates. So she decided she was going to roller skate for the first time, and she wanted a crowd to cheer her on.
1: Okay.
0: So she started putting up flyers around her neighborhood in Denver over in Colorado.
1: Yep.
0: And people started seeing the flyers. Then she put it up on TikTok to say, come and watch me roller skate for the first time, which most people would not, you know, you're guaranteed to fall over your first time on skates.
1: Yeah, 100%.
0: So you don't want people seeing it. But she's like, no, I want the biggest crowd I can get. I want like LA Rams v 49ers at the MCG size crowd. Put it on TikTok, had 80,000 plus views.
1: Yeah.
0: All of a sudden, there was a groundswell of support, and then came the day late last month when Heather strapped on the skates. People showed up with signs saying, Heather is my hero. Other signs said, you've got this, ? And someone just had a sign that said, please don't die.
1: Yeah.
0: But Heather had all the padding on. She had the helmet. She had the elbow pads on, knee pads, the skates on. They asked her before she took her first ride on the skates why she's doing it. So she was like, I know people are going to laugh at me. I know I'm going to end up on my ass. And she did. She started skating. She fell over a few times. The last probably 10 meters to the finish line, it wasn't skating, it was walking. She's like stepping in the skates trying to
1: just make it.
0: The crowd were right behind her. They were cheering her on. They're going, you've got this. And then she crossed the line and it was just,
1: SpongeBob flute in there, I heard.
0: It might have been. People went wild, man. People were painting her. Someone
1: That's
0: had an
1: amazing.
0: Easel set up and they were painting her portrait. And afterwards, they were like, how do you feel about this?
2: I have never been so inspired in my entire life. I'm riding high.
1: This is what life should be about, Brad.
0: It
1: should be just coming together to do stupid stuff, which isn't, but it's not stupid at the same time.
0: Should
1: learn a whole
0: not.
1: New skill.
0: Yeah.
1: But it's not serious. It doesn't
0: That's
1: have
0: right.
1: lives depending on it or worlds depending on it.
0: She's bringing your keyword of the week, whimsy.
1: Whimsy!
0: To people's lives. So my advice to finish up the week, be more like Heather. Try new things. And if someone you know is going to try something new, cheer them on.
1: Support them.
0: If they're going to put on the skates, get behind them.
1: Aw, Brad, I'm going to cry. What a good message we're leaving right now.
0: Especially if it's your 90-year-old nana who's going to put on the skates. You need to be behind her to catch her. If she gets
1: oh, my
0: down.
1: Gosh.
0: But cheer her on nonetheless. Speaking of, I'm going to go see my 90-year-old nana. I'll be away next week, but you're in the safe hands of Heron.
1: Someone will be here.
0: Someone will be here pushing buttons. And pushing buttons next is Aiden with the ad-free 50 on Power.
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9: Hey there, it's Darren Katrupi in the Far South Coast newsroom with your local news first. The state government says construction of 95 new homes in Bega should get underway in 2028. The old TAFE site on Barrack Street is set to become a mix of private, social and affordable housing with space for single dwellings, duplexes and seniors housing. The next 18 months will be spent subdividing the land and obtaining development application approval. Housing Minister Rose Jackson says the project is unlocking surplus government land that can be repurposed to create more housing supply for more local people, including seniors, families, key workers and those on the social housing wait list. Local State MP Michael Holland says a report which shows waiting times at Maria Hospital Emergency Department are so bad that 1 in 10 patients are forced to wait 24 hours for treatment is not what it seems. The stat is contained in the latest quarterly report on hospital services released this week by the New South Wales Bureau of Health Information. Dr. Holland says there are several reasons why this could be the case.
10: Some people who fall into that category have been already managed but are waiting for a bed in the ward, which has been held up by patients not being able to be discharged. Secondly, I encourage people to really only present to emergency departments if they are accidents and emergencies.
9: A judge has been told a homeless man who's spent 84 of the past 120 months behind bars, including 8 Christmases, has a plan to turn his life around once he's released. The lawyer for Joe Reginald Carriage told the court her client has arranged to move to Nowra and start a business helping young people mistreated in custody like he was. The 44-year-old pleaded guilty to several charges relating to the possession of 2 knives in public and hindering police. Judge Michael Love sentenced him to 12 months jail for the offences but set a non-parole period of 4 months. He told Carriage he's very hopeful that the plan is successful. In local sport, a big fight in Sydney tonight for Batemans Bay boxer Skye Fowlsen. The 37-year-old will jump in the ring with Indian challenger Monica Singh at Hurlston Park RSL to defend her World Boxing Association Asia female featherweight title. She says her knowledge of Singh is limited.
11: I haven't watched too much on her. Some of the videos I have seen, she's nice and long. She had a good amateur background and she's 10-2, so I'm 11-2 and she's 10-2. I think she'll keep the fight as long as she possibly can, using her reach. She's got very long arms, so I just have to work it out, get nice and close.
9: That's your latest local news and sport. I'm Darren Katrupi.
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12: Hello, I'm Robert Clennon. Australians with a rare form of MND will soon have access to a new treatment for as little as $25 a script. For context, currently each prescription for the drug Qalsody costs nearly $29,000. The youngest victim of the Bondi terror attack will be remembered through a new charity in her honour. The Matilda Foundation will celebrate the 10-year-old's kindness and empathy while supporting projects designed to carry her values into the future. Russia. More than 40 US military planes have been lost or damaged by Iranian attacks since the start of the war on Iran. 9 fighter jets and dozens of drones have been hit in the last week alone after Tehran launched attacks on an American airbase in Jordan. Meantime, attacks in the Strait of Hormuz have pushed crude prices to $1.07 overnight. The global sporting spotlight is on the MCG this morning. LA

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1: Frio wants to make the most of its finals lifeline and get the Purple Army roaring in tonight's sudden-death clash with Geelong at Optus Stadium. Dockers coach Justin Longmuir admitting they struggled to give their fans much to cheer about in last week's loss to the Hawks.
2: We wanted to get the crowd involved, absolutely, but we've got to play the footy to get the crowd involved, and we just didn't do that often enough last week.
1: Meantime, South Sydney and Newcastle will meet in tonight's do-or-die NRL final at Allianz Stadium.
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3: Sunny and reaching a max of 22 today on the South Coast. Having a look at tomorrow, it stops at 24 and sunny. The chance of fog in the early morning. And for more information, check out our website, powerfmbigbay.com.au.
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3: 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I need Maroon 5's Harder to Breathe. 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

0: 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They're taking 10% off Principal Kitchens for September. Now, that's mighty helpful, but coming up after 10, we have Kato and John. We also got Justin Bieber. It's Power FM.
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3: Hi there, I'm Alana Riley. Today marks 25 years since the September 11 terror attack in New York, with tributes flowing for the almost 3,000 people who lost their lives, including 10 Australians. Journalist Sandra Sully broke the story to Australia as she presented the late news live on air, saying it's hard to find the words to describe it.
12: While we knew two planes had gone in, another two were on their way. The Pentagon was next, and then Pennsylvania. Our own Prime Minister was in Washington, and then we had a hijacked plane go down in Pennsylvania, and we didn't know where it was going to stop.
3: In other news, new modelling suggests rent rises for Aussies could be five times higher than the Treasury initially forecast after housing tax reforms were announced in the budget. The federal government insists rent has actually gone down since then, but Deputy Liberal Leader Jane Hume tells Seven the Labor government is denying reality.
13: You can bury your head in those Treasury numbers, but Australians will tell you that their rents are going up, that the approvals for loans are going down, and that the market is tanking because of Labor's taxes.
3: And parents and carers are being encouraged to talk to children about personal safety and boundaries to help prevent child sexual abuse. Brave Hearts says normalising those conversations can help children feel confident asking questions and seeking support. It comes as today marks White Balloon Day.
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3: In sport, anticipation's building in Melbourne, where the first ever NFL game on Aussie soil will get underway this hour. Reporter Harrison Preeb is there.
14: San Francisco and the LA Rams locking horns at the MCG. 100,000 fans on deck for today's historic blockbuster. The 49ers tight end George Kittle says the squad has embraced the week-long preparation.
15: Proud of my team for, you know, being the high-class individuals as they've been here. So I know our whole team has enjoyed it. The coaches have enjoyed it.
14: The Rams opting for a flying down approach remaining on LA time. Coach Sean McVay says it's a tactic that's worked in the past.
16: I think there's different approaches. We feel like this approach was best for us.
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0: Sunny and reaching a max of 22 today on the South Coast. Having a look at tomorrow, it stops at 24 and sunny. The chance of fog in the early morning. And for more information, check out our website, powerfmbigbay.com.au.
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